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It's Kelsey J. No surprise, she was nominated for Song of the Year and Best Dance at the VMAs. 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

look forward to? Well, Bear Week has officially kicked off. It's Kelsey Day with Z100. 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

Did you catch Scooby, the tiny little dog at the Portland Fire halftime show? Not to be dramatic, I would literally die for Scooby at C100. Just

back at it again tomorrow. More chances for you to win tickets to see Somber October 2nd at the Moda Center with me, Kelsey J. You're on Z100. 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I got the V-Bros taking it over next.

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Z100's Mikey V, Frankie V, and Gianna. 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Talk about your childhood, coming to your adulthood, and all coming together. I'll talk about that next right here on Z.

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1: Ashley, do you laugh at sick jokes or other people's misfortunes?
2: Unfortunately, yes, but I try not to let anybody see.
3: Yes, especially when people fall. Give it to me. I love it.
0: Mikey? Like a good fall is fine. If it's super morbid, I don't want to laugh at it. But if it's like, oh, they tripped and they're fine, yeah.
1: You said you don't want them, but you know
2: like
1: you still do.
2: Like if it's a little kid, I can't do like a little kid.
3: It I love kids falling. That's my favorite fall. I love when kids get hurt.
0: It's my favorite
2: kids
0: fall.
2: Kids and old people, I can't.
1: Well, there's a good chance that if you laugh at this stuff, that's terrible. You actually have high intelligence. They actually found that people that laugh at sick humor or maybe kids or your grandparents falling down are actually higher IQ'd people than those that close their eyes and turn the other way.
2: Oh, okay. Well, then I won't feel so bad when I do laugh. Then.
3: I just want to be clear. I cross the line at grandparents because my grandmother is very clumsy and I want to cry every time she falls because it's very dangerous. But I literally follow an Instagram called Kids Getting Hurt.
0: Yeah. Kids is one thing. When grandma falls, it might be her last fall.
3: Exactly.
0: You can't laugh at that.
3: I'm sorry. Now I can't stop. I'm just smart. Welcome.

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1: Imagine walking through your city, you see a street performer, and then you realize it's Justin Bieber.
0: Like the real Bieber, not like the imposter.
1: The real Bieber just threw a free concert in the middle of a park. I'll explain the story next.

Sienna Spiro, one of the best voices in the game. Props to Sienna Spiro, by the way. Got our first UK number one with that song right there. Sienna Spiro, Great Expectations. It's Mikey V, Frankie V, and Gianna Zarlars right here. Crushed it this past weekend in Vegas. 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
0: Lexi, normal or not?
2: Absolutely. Oh, wait, I don't know if I can cuss. 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
2: No, what? 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
0: Ah, well, continue the conversation. Is it normal or not to have your wedding sponsored?
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Justin Bieber did a random performance in the street of LA. 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
0: 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Is it normal or not?

Animal right there on Z100's Mikey V, Frankie V, and Gian. If you are just getting home, you know, wrap it up. Your Wednesday night. We have the playlist already made for you inside. 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

Grande right there. A big weekend ahead for her. Up for not only artist, but also video of the year at the VMAs on Sunday. Up against some big names, too. You can stream that, by the way, Sunday night on CBS and Paramount Plus. This is Mikey V. Frankie V. and Gianna. This guy, Teddy Swim, is coming to town in November. Mr. Know-It-All is on Z100.

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1: Amber, did you know there's a device that can turn your phone into a brick?
2: No.
0: Wait, is it like you
2: throw it somewhere?
0: Like you tap your phone on it and it doesn't work anymore?
1: Yeah, pretty much. So it's a $59 device. It's designed to block distracting apps and cut back on the doom scrolling. So basically, a growing number of people are trying to brick their phones because if it's bricked, then you have no choice but to not use it, right? So for $59, you buy this little contraption, you tap it, and next thing you know, most of your phone is not working until you unbrick it.
0: I think schools are doing this. A lot of schools are doing that when you walk in, so you don't use your phone at school.
2: Honestly, I kind of love that idea. But the thing is, people have to actually use it.
0: I would love to do that. 5 o'clock comes, I brick my phone, nobody can get a hold of me. That'd be a dream come true.
3: That'd be great. But now I'm just thinking about getting scammed. What if I go to use Apple Pay somewhere and they're like, just kidding, you've gotten bricked. And I have no phone for like the rest of the day.
0: Well, then you would do the old school way and pull your credit card.
4: That's true too.

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Pretty cool. You can find out who wins. 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
0: It's going to make Gianna's day because it is Disney themed.
1: Yes.
0: You're a Disney adult. Hang here. We're going to play together next.

0: 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It's Mikey V, Frankie V, and Gianna.
1: Frankie has a new game for us to play.
0: And now I shall play the music.
2: Is this a Disney game?
0: Okay, this game is going to be Gianna versus Gianna.
2: I just got back days ago. I'm so excited.
0: In honor of Gianna going to Disney World 7 times this year, we're going to play a Disney game.
2: Only 4, Frankie. Goodness.
0: So what it is I'm going to give you 3 clues, and you just have to tell me which Disney character I'm talking about.
2: Music is making me very happy.
0: Mike, you don't seem very happy about this.
3: I don't know much about Disney.
2: I'll help you. Okay.
3: I've been to Disney one time in my entire life, and I think I was a little kid, and I got scared and cried, and Frankie had to walk me home.
0: Which character is this, Mikey V?
3: Okay, Mickey Mouse.
0: Clue number 1, pumpkin. Clue number 2, carriage. Clue number 3, slipper.
2: Easy.
3: Oh, Cinderella.
2: Boom.
0: Mikey V coming in with a point. Look at that.
2: I love Cinderella.
0: Good job. Okay, over to Gianna.
2: Hold on.
3: Why is there a crazy echo?
2: That.
3: Oh, we in a Disney movie?
0: Wow. Oh, there we are, and we're back.
2: That was so scary.
0: Okay, it did sound like a Disney movie. Over to Gianna.
2: Yep.
0: Snowman.
2: Yeah.
0: Summer. Elsa.
2: I mean, would it be Olaf, right?
0: You are correct. Look at that. Gianna coming up with the points.
2: Wow. I was about to just say Frozen in general.
0: Okay.
2: Olaf.
0: Good job. That's what Mikey B. Let's see if Mikey B can get this one.
2: You got it.
0: I'm going to give you an easy one. Here we go. Three clues. Which Disney character is this? Nose.
3: Pinocchio.
0: Boom. Mikey V only needed one. Look at that. Mikey V, well done.
3: There we go.
2: When I was just there, I ate at a restaurant called Pinocchio's.
0: Amazing. Mikey V, see it better than you thought you were. Can Gianna go 4 for 4? Will Gianna get this one? This is, in my mind, the most difficult of all these.
2: All right, go.
0: 3 facts. What Disney character is this? Demigod. Hook. You're welcome.
2: Maui from Moana.
0: Gianna.
3: Wow.
0: Yeah.
3: Wow.
2: You're welcome.
3: Wait, can you put that cool sound effect on us again? How do you do that?
0: Sorry, here we go. Talk.
2: Dwayne the Rock Johnson.

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1: It's all about those positive vibes each and every night. So, Carrie, what's that one thing making you smile?
2: So, I actually just got a promotion at my job. Okay. That's super exciting. Thank you.
0: Now, did this promotion come with a pay raise?
2: Yes.
3: Oh, yes, definitely.
0: Your Halloween costume is going to be on point this year. No budget.
2: Exactly.
0: Hey, congrats again, and thank you just so much for spending those positive vibes with the V-Bros.
2: Thank you.

Stella Lefty. She performed that song Boston out in Vegas with us at iHeartRadio Music Festival. Zara Larsson right here. She was there doing the Lush Life dance. You got to see that video too. So many cool videos from this past weekend on our Instagram at Z.

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1: There's something girls find attractive that I think is absolutely insane.
0: I'm curious if you agree with Gianna or not. We'll talk about that next.

0: 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It's Mikey V, Frankie V, and Gianna.
1: Emma, I saw this thing on Instagram today that I think is absolutely absurd. I need to see if you agree with me or not, okay?
2: Okay.
1: Mikey, Frankie, I mean, I guess you could give me your opinion too, but I saw this thing that said, women like to date men who smell like their dads. Their dads. So think of what your dad smells like. I don't even know what my dad smells like. But I know that's not the first thing I thought of when I started dating my man. Isn't that kind of crazy?
2: No, that's a hard no for me. That's crazy.
3: Wait, why? Because your dad smells bad?
2: No, but he wears cologne that like smells like him. And like you get turned on by what you might smell on the man that you're dating. I don't want to be turned on by what my dad
0: smells like. During an intimate moment, you smell your dad. You're like, oh, okay.
1: That's mood killer. So weird. Again, I can't even picture what my dad smells like. But again, the first thing when I met my now boyfriend, Jake, I was like, you smell like my dad. So good.
0: Does it say where this like came from?
1: I don't know. But actually, The New Science of Human Attraction. It's a book. But this book by David Parrish, clearly incorrect.
0: This might motivate me to read. I'm not sure.

Z100's Mikey V, Frankie V, and Gianna. Thank you so much for having us on every night. We're out of here. Love to connect, though. Hit us up on Instagram anytime, @VBrosOnAir. 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
1: 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It's called Still.

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1: On the new hit list, someone in Steve Lacy's comments said, "You and Doja are the same person, just different fonts, because they love posting random chaotic things." New Steve Lacy with this one is called Oh Yeah. Come on.

Z100. On the new hit list, Adela dropped her new album. It hit top 10 on the Billboard album charts. Here's Ain in LA.

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1: 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I was just in Vegas for our 2026 iHeartRadio Music Festival. There are huge posters of Martin Garrix everywhere. His new one with Ed Sheeran here is called

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1: More coming for you. It's the new hit list. I'm back tomorrow night at La Crystal Rosas. Till then, the beach is now edge of the earth.

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2: Ooh.
1: And I have the list of the songs that you should definitely avoid, especially if you're a novice.
2: Anything
3: what
2: slow.
3: What is a novice?
4: Anything Whitney Houston.
3: I was going to say that song.
2: Yeah, said, don't do that at karaoke. You're not going to get it right.
4: I will always love you.
1: Hey, you said novice? What's a novice?
3: Yeah, what
1: novice
3: is
1: like a rookie.
3: Oh, okay.
2: Beginner.
1: I Will Always Love You by Whitney Houston is number one on this list.
3: Yeah,
1: number one. Yeah. So what I did is, I'm not going to tell you the other ones that are on here. I took, since there's four of us in here, I took five songs. I wrote them down in a piece of paper and put them in a hat. Here, I'm mixing them up.
3: Oh, no. Wait, am I going to know the lyrics to some
4: of
3: these songs?
4: I know, I just said I'm about to Google lyrics, too.
1: Peyton, the good news is you can Google lyrics if you don't know the song.
3: Okay.
1: So what I did is, I have these songs in this hat.
2: Okay.
1: And we each pull them, and then we have to sing that song.
3: Oh, my goodness.
1: And we'll see how hard they are to sing.
4: John Jay's karaoke challenge.
1: Yeah. So don't open it yet. Just take one out.
3: Okay,
1: take one out, but don't open it. Okay. In my handwriting's terrible. Rich, take one out. Want to pass that
2: All right, hold on.
3: I don't want anyone picking
2: mine.
1: You pass
3: it. So I will get a... Oh, okay.
2: There you go.
4: Did you get yours, John Jay?
1: No, I'll take...
4: Oh, you're taking the last one?
1: I'll take whatever it is.
4: Oh, I think look at you, so confident. I'll just take whatever.
1: Oh. You pass it to me, I'll take one. Okay. Maybe the
4: Oh my gosh, when do we get to look?
1: You know what we can do? Wait. You know what we can do? Is that the worst singer out of the four of us has to do the fifth song.
4: No, because that's me.
1: Okay, so let's see. So, like, Peyton, go ahead. You open yours first.
3: Take On Me? What song
1: Take
3: is
1: On
3: it?
1: Me.
4: Take On Me.
1: It's Shaquille O'Neal's favorite song. On.
4: I want to say it's in the Mario
3: movie. Wait, I need to look at the lyrics.
4: It's in the Super Mario movie.
3: Hold on.
2: It hasn't started yet. Got a long intro.
1: It does.
3: I don't even know how to start it.
1: Look at the words. The first 1 point, I'll tell you when to start.
3: Okay.
2: I'll help you out. Just get going. Recognize it?
3: I recognize it.
2: Okay, here we go. Here we go. Talking Away.
3: Talking Away. I don't know the beat of the
1: song.
4: Oh no,
3: I know right here. I don't know the beginning part's hard.
4: The beginning part's like,
3: all
1: right, let's go, Rich. Let's go, boy, girl.
2: I have pulled Rap God by Eminem.
1: Oh, it's such a great song.
4: How do you get that one?
3: Right. How are we supposed to say karaoke if we don't know?
2: Mm-hmm.
4: That's why they're difficult, I guess. That's why they're on the list.
2: I was going to go easy on you, not to hurt your feelings, but I'm only going to get this one chance. Six minutes. Something's wrong, I can feel it. 6 minutes, Slim Shady, you're on. Just a feeling I've got, like something's about to happen, but I don't know what. If that means what it means, when I'm in trouble, big trouble. And he's as bananas as you say, I'm not taking any chances. You are just what the doctor ordered. I'm beginning to feel like a rap god. Rap god. All my people from the front and the back.
4: Yeah, okay,
1: that's enough.
2: Nod.
1: That's enough, please, God. All right, Kyle, let's see which one you get.
4: Oh, gosh. Okay, hold on. Oh, I'm nervous.
1: What do you get?
4: Stop it. You said this was number one.
1: Oh, you got the number one. I put the number one in there before you guys guessed what number one was. You got Whitney Houston, I'll Always Love You? Oh, wow.
2: Here we go.
4: I really don't know what it is. Wait, doesn't she start a cappella? If I...
1: Well, it could be the Dolly Parton version.
2: Yeah, you're
4: should
2: doing it.
4: Should stay. Wait, no, because I feel like he started at the wrong part.
2: Okay, you start.
3: Right here, then.
5: Should stay.
2: I will always be.

0: I'll think of you every step of the way. And
1: you can sing.
0: Will always love you.
1: Woo! Oh, man. Holy smokes.
2: That was a good comment.
1: That was good.
2: You crushed it.
1: That was good. That was really good. I got mine here.
0: What did you get?
1: Mine sucks.
3: What is it?
1: Chandelier. See ya.
2: Oh, I wish I had that one. I want that one. Can we switch?
1: Yeah, I'd rather take on me.
2: I would rather have chandelier.
1: Where does it go? Party girls don't get hurt.
0: Hum with me. Two, three,
1: I
0: one, two,
1: I got that
0: three,
1: part. One, two, three, one, two, three. One, two, three. Tell me, I don't know.
3: You're supposed to be doing it right now.
1: Oh, party girls, when you one,

0: Tomorrow doesn't exist. Like, it doesn't exist. I'm going to fly like a bird through the night. And I'm out.
1: Those are all terrible.
2: I'm so jealous. I wish I had that one. That was good, though.
3: You did great.
0: The worst song to sing. Top 10. Somebody Loved by Queen, Chandelier Sia, Take on Me by Aha, Unchained Melody by Righteous Brothers, All by Myself, Celine Dion, My Heart Will Go On by Celine Dion, Rap God, number 4, Dream On, Aerosmith, Bohemian Rhapsody, and number 1 is I Will Always Love You by Whitney Houston.
1: Yeah.
0: So we got one song tough. Left up here in the hat. How do we pick the best singer, which was Kyle,
3: or
0: the
3: worst
0: singer?
3: I feel like you did Peyton a chance to redeem herself. Okay. She actually is a very good singer.
2: I am not a good singer, but also, like,
3: yes, you are.
0: Hand
2: who
0: her the song.
2: Knows the lyrics to that song, not me.
0: Everybody.
3: Lots of people. Okay. My son does from the Mario movie.
0: Okay. What song is that?
2: Oh, Emotions, Mariah Carey. Come
0: there
2: on.
0: There you go. You know that song?
3: Mariah Carey songs are all kind of tough.
2: Got me feeling emotions.

0: heavens above.
1: Bring it home, Peyton.
0: I feel good. I feel nice. I've never felt so satisfied.
1: I don't know what song you're singing, but it's good.
0: I'm in love. I'm alive, intoxicated. Flying high.
1: No, Emotions by Mariah Carey.
0: That's what song is this? Mariah Carey. Yes.
2: This is weird, but I want to throw away my headphones.
0: I gotta get to you. Got me feeling emotion.
2: There you go. You nailed that part.
3: That was good. It's a high note.

0: change.
1: Okay, so I have a little thing about dating and credit scores. So basically, people aren't asking for zodiac signs anymore when you're going on a first date. We're asking for credit scores. So apparently, this survey of Gen Z and millennial daters, about 1 in 5 are saying that they want to know someone's credit score before they even agree to a first date.
2: Wow. I kind of feel like that's a little personal, yeah. Right? Like, are you going to actually give up that information?
3: But is it also real? Is the credit score stand for something else? Like, they're just saying, I really need to know more about, or they really want to know their credit score?
1: No, they are straight up saying, there are some people that are saying they will not date you if your credit score is under a 580.
3: Okay, so let me tell you something. I just recently found out my credit score, like

0: open. Not necessarily your, all of your accounts could be in a great standing, but they think you have too many of them.
1: Or maybe you don't use your credit card enough to have enough. Because it's like they use it like, I use my credit card and then I pay it off.
2: I saw when I saw the highest was 800, I was like, why the hell am I not 800?
1: Yeah.
2: What gives? Uh-huh. So I want to know. And also, it's so interesting that Peyton doesn't want to say what hers is. Like, I don't care, but I think it's interesting how you don't want to share it.
3: Yeah, just don't feel like that's like anyone's business.
2: Right. I know, but so is he talking about your sex life. You talk about that.
3: Yeah.
2: So is talking about all these other things you talk about.
3: That's
2: but you talk, so is about, you know, how you vape. That. Like, it's a radio show. Like, if you don't know the number, then we don't need to know the number. But if you know the number, you're not sharing it. Me just finding out what mine is, I'm curious as to reason you don't want to share it. That's the part I don't get.
3: I'm in your realm. I'm over there.
2: It's not my realm. I don't
1: your
2: care.
1: Realm.
2: If mine was 200, I would tell you mine is 200.
0: I think it's like, maybe like you could go, okay, maybe you don't need the exact score, but maybe the ranking. Because doesn't it go excellent, good?
2: Oh, that part I don't know. I just saw the number.
0: Yours would be excellent.
2: Danielle, good morning. You're on the air. Sorry, I got a little sidetracked talking about credit scores, Danielle, and dating. You're on the air.
4: I feel like if people are asking about credit scores on the first date and have the audacity, I fully have the audacity to ask for a dick pic and know what you're talking
1: before you commit.
4: Wasting my time. Before I get dressed and do my hair and shave my entire body from the eyebrows down, and then sit through dinner and like act like... like, I give a shit about your fantasy football. And, like, you know, like, that's my precious time. So send me the nude. Like, let's just see what we're working with here. My investment makes sense.
2: So you don't care about the 750 or 800 credit score. You need something else.
0: You just see what you're working
4: that
0: with.
4: Will exactly. Fluctuate.
2: So do you need it to be a larger credit score or a smaller credit score? Or it doesn't
4: matter? It's not the size of the credit score. It's what you do with the credit
2: score.
1: Fair enough.
2: Okay, but so then what is a picture? If you send a picture, it doesn't mean they know what to do with the credit score.
4: I mean, that's true. But the credit score can go up and down. You know, like, I understand. Like, oh, you applied for a credit card and you got a ding or something. But, you know, anatomy is anatomy. And I...
2: Right. Well, I definitely have a low credit score for her. All right.

0: Annie, good morning. You're on the air. Your thoughts.
1: Morning. So, forget the credit score. I want to see screen time before we go out. Because, like, there's so many guys who have, like, 8 hours a day of just Instagram reels and TikToks, and that's not for me.
2: Okay, but let me put this out there for you. That's because they haven't hung out with you yet. They've got nothing else going on. Once they go out with you, that screen time might go way down.
1: Oh, wait. I like the way you
2: say. Sure, because now they've got somebody worth spending time with. They don't need to be on their phone. Right now, they're just kind of floating around.
1: Oh, okay. All right. This is a different perspective I haven't heard before. But, like, I've gone out with so many guys who I'm just, like, at the dinner with them, and they're picking up their phone, like, a million times. And they're, like, not present. So I want to know ahead of time if they're going to, like, keep looking at their phone, like, checking their stories while we're on our date.
3: That could be a red flag.
0: How can you tell how many times they picked up their phone?
1: Oh, there's totally, like, there's a thing you can see on your phone. It says how many times you pick up in a day.
3: I do not want to look at that.
0: I do.
3: Where
0: do you see that?
3: That's frightening.
0: What's it called?
1: ChatGPT. They will tell you how to get there.
4: Oh my gosh, I'm scared. Okay,
0: I want to look that up.
4: Let's see how.
0: I think it'd be fun to share that.
2: Let's see.
0: Unless Peyton doesn't want to share that. It's too personal.
2: No, it's too personal.
4: Might be. How do we find out how many times?
0: Is that a real thing?
2: I've never heard of it before, but I'm...
3: I mean, I know you can check your screen time. Like, I know you can check that.
0: I don't know how to find that. It just pops up.
4: Okay, so it goes, yeah, go to settings, go to screen time.
2: Okay, hold on.
0: Settings.
3: On an Android, it's digital well-being.
0: Where's screen time at?
2: I don't know. Let's see.
0: I see home screen and
2: screen
0: app
2: time.
0: Library.
2: Okay.
0: Where does he screen? Oh, screen time. Okay, screen time.
2: Now what do I do?
4: Okay, so you go to screen time, and then you go to see all app and website activity.
2: Okay.
4: And then you scroll down.

0: down until you see pickups. I've had 41 pickups today.
1: See all app and website activity.
2: Oh, well, we're just the same. I've had 40 pickups today.
0: Yeah.
1: Hold on. Where do you see that? Pickups.
3: I don't see pickups.
1: 29.
0: Yeah.
1: Ah, listen, you guys. You guys are addicted. Annie, what's a number? What's a good number that you would go on a date with a guy if he had a certain amount of pickups?
4: Anything over 100 a day, we're out.
1: Now, that to me is way more interesting than a credit score.
2: Yeah.
1: To find out how many times you're on your phone being addicted to your phone. Yeah, I'm with you, Annie. I agree with you, Annie.
2: The thing is that you start with chemistry, right? And then you're sort of training the person how to be with you. So if you let them loose because of all these things, you never get to, you know, figure it all out together and grow together. You might be missing something.
1: Annie, thanks for calling in.
4: Thank you. Z100.

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1: Rich, today is National what?
2: It is National Great American Pot Pie Day. Ooh, that is my favorite of all the things, is a good chicken pot pie next to a shepherd's pie. National Snack Stick Day, basically permission to eat Slim Jim meat sticks at 7 a.m. Created in 2016 by Clement's Sausage Company. It's also, John Jay, you and me both are big members of this. It is Restless Leg Awareness Day.
3: Oh my gosh, that's the most uncomfortable thing ever. I get RLS sometimes too.
2: Yeah, well,
4: that's a bummer.
5: So weird. I mean, not, but sitting next to John Jay, who has it very bad during a, what was that, 8-hour music event, was brutal.
2: And that was
5: because my whole chair was shaking the whole time.
2: That was him medicated too.
1: I've had strangers tell me to turn around in front at a game or a sporting event and tell me, would you mind stop? And I'm like, oh my God, I'm so sorry. It's terrible.
2: Did you know in Chinese culture, I had an acupuncture because I got acupuncture for my leg. And I had the restless leg moving like bop, bop, bop. Mm-hmm. And they said in Chinese culture, that means that you're chasing money away from you. So try to be still.
1: Oh, really? Stop it.
2: So there you go. All right. It's also Go With Your Gut Day and National Apple Cider Vinegar Day, which gives us an excuse to discuss the approximately 9 billion things the internet claims apple cider vinegar fixes. And I don't know about it fixing any of those. And lastly, Celebrate Bisexuality Day.
3: Hey!
2: Huh? Let's go.
1: All right. Well, I have something to tell you guys. Listen to this. A couple days ago, I posted this text my wife sent my son, Dutch, right? Because my youngest son, Dutch, is a sophomore at the University of Arizona, and he's been spending money on her Venmo. She has a Venmo. I don't have a Venmo. My wife has Venmo. And spending money, and she saw that his account was empty, so she gave him $100. And in the text message, you can see it because it was pretty big. She's pretty much telling him off, right? I saw Peyton made a comment.
3: Yeah, I told him because she was like, no alcohol, no weed. And I was like, well, I got you. So
1: no leap the lines. That was a big one. Everyone, I keep getting messages of what leap the lines is. You know what leap the line is?
3: Yeah, that's just like when you pay to get to the front of the bar.
1: Right.
3: But like, yeah, you wouldn't catch me dead doing that.
1: I would never do that either. Yeah. I'm surprised he does that.
3: I would never.
1: The mystery continues, because let me tell you what happened after that. The text change continues, and there's a picture of a Venmo of $20. Paid to a woman named Lisa Cheese.
2: Lisa Cheese.
1: Lisa Cheese. Did you see this guy?
5: I did.
1: Do you know who Lisa Cheese is?
5: I do not know. She's someone famous. I just thought it was like a girl at school.
1: Paying $20 to a girl at school.
3: Sounds Lisa Cheese. About the price for an eighth.
1: Then she goes, that's my brain is going, that's who his dealer is. That's who he's buying stuff from. The next one is somebody named Leon Gwynn. $10 to Leon Gwynn. So my wife, I left here and I'm driving home. My wife, she says to Dutch on the thread, who is this? And he goes, I don't know who that is. And so my wife gets up, calls me when I'm leaving. We need to talk about Dutch. And then she's like, who is these people he's spending money with? And I'm like, was he buying some stuff illegally?
5: Right. Is it his plug?
1: She says, do you think he's paying for sex? And I'm like, well, first of all, I don't think he has to pay for sex because I think he's got a lot of,
5: He's got a lot
1: Second
5: of swag.
1: Of all, is it $20 to pay for sex? He's Venmoing $20.
2: Maybe he had a coupon.
5: I was thinking that sounded like a little too affordable.
3: Unless he's like going and like getting like massages and he's tipping
1: for $20.
3: After $20 maybe. Tip for a little.
1: So now here's what I'm thinking. Now, again, I don't know. This is just two parents, naive, having a conversation. She's worried about our son.
2: Yeah.
1: So she's like, what's the $20 for? What's the $10? And I'm thinking, and I don't know how this works. Is it paying for the morning after pill? I don't know.
3: That's very expensive. That's like $50.
1: $50 for the morning after.
3: Yeah.
1: So I'm just like, I don't know, Blake. So I'm driving. I'm in the car driving, and she's like frantic about Lisa Cheese. And I'm like, what kind of name is Lisa Cheese?
3: Right. Fake one.
1: So I'm like, I'm Googling. I'm at a red light. I Google Lisa Cheese. I can't find it. I go on Instagram, Lisa Cheese. I can't find it. I'm looking all over Lisa Cheese. So I said, Blake, I don't have Venmo. I go, so go to the Venmo. When did it happen? And she's like, yesterday. Now, if you guys remember, that day was also the day that she called 911 because she thought there was a gas leak in the house.
2: Yeah. Mm-hmm. So then, she's already fired up.
1: Yeah. So I go, when did it happen? She's like, yesterday. I'm like, okay. And I'm trying to think about it happened. Okay, so that was going on in our life. I don't know what Dutch was doing when the fire department came. Well, long story short, she all of a sudden goes, oh my God, I know who Lisa Cheese is. Who? I tipped her $20 because she gave me a pedicure.
2: What? Why Lisa Cheese?
5: The whole time it was Blake?
1: It was Blake Venmoing the lady that gave her a pedicure.
3: Blake.
1: And guess what?
4: Leon Gwynn, who she gave $10 to, is the guy that did her manicure. So the whole time, Dutch just messaged me. Dutch is like, Dad, I don't know who Lisa Cheese is. He's like, I don't know who Lisa. And I'm like, I know who it is now. And I'm like, you're going to die when I tell you who Lisa Cheese is. You're going to die.
3: That is so funny. Poor Dutch catching all these strays.
4: Absolutely. Like, people are, I think your dad, Peyton, started hashtag free Dutch. So our whole brain went to he's dealing drugs, he's buying drugs, he's paying for sex, he's buying the after pill, and it was all my wife.
2: Doing the thing that you should be doing for you, getting a great pedicure.
3: Honestly, though, that's wild. A $20 tip on a pedicure is very generous. I'm like, that must have been a really good pedicure.
5: Or it was an expensive pedicure.
4: Also, I think you would pay, like, when you pay at the end, you just do one tip. Like, she's Venmoing them individually.
5: I think you tip them separately.
4: I didn't know, because I'd gone before, and just do the whole, you pay and you just go do your thing.
3: Yeah.
4: Venmo, and you just, I don't know. I'm not a Venmo person. Anyway, the thing is, so far at this juncture, I think I got a good kid.
2: So far.
5: Yeah.
4: So far. He might have a gambling problem. That didn't come up. That's something else.
5: He might be owed an apology.
2: I don't trust anybody with no vices.
4: He might be owed an apology, but he doesn't know that Blake and I had that conversation. Right. Except Blake just said, who's this?
3: Just let him feel the heat for a little
4: bit. You know how you hear those stories about like the police beating down somebody that's innocent until they finally confess?
2: Sure.
4: Like Dutch at one point said that the Leon Gwynn was the guy from the pro shop at the golf course. it's the guy from the pro shop. I must have Venmo'd into. Like he's admitting to it and he has no idea.
5: Right, but he didn't do it. He didn't do it. You're innocent.
4: And this is for $10. Imagine if you're accused of murder and the thing's just beating you down with a flashlight for 12 hours.
5: Oh my gosh.
4: Anyway, there you go. You can see it on my Instagram, the whole story at John J. Van S.
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1: We've got bangers, zero red flags, and we never text you. 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

0: 100 with John Jay and Rich in the morning.
1: Good morning, Sarah. National Tell a Joke Day. What you got? Hi.
2: So I've got two. One of them is really corny. But first one is, what do you call the horse that lives next door?
3: What?
2: Your neighbor. You got to do it with the extended neighbor. And then the other one, what did the blanket say when it fell off the bed?
3: What?
2: Oh, sheet. That's corny, I know. The one I really wanted to tell, I was told I couldn't. So you'll have to ask Dylan about that, and she'll tell you that.
1: Okay, wait. I got an idea.
2: Okay.
1: The joke that you're not allowed to tell. Can you tell the first part and not the, which part's dirty, the first part or the second part?
2: The second part.
1: Okay, so what if you do this? Tell us the first part.
2: Okay.
1: Okay, and then.
2: And then.
1: No, hold on. Yeah. I'm gonna walk you through it. Tell, what's the first part? Okay. Go ahead, what's the first part?
2: What do you call a lesbian that doesn't eat meat?
1: I don't think you can even do that.
4: I think we know the answer to that one.
1: All right, but hold on. Wait, if you were to ever tell us part two, is part two, are there dirty words in part two, or can you just say part two?
2: It's not dirty,
1: okay.
2: But I don't want to get in trouble. It's literally one word.
1: Okay, hold on. Hear me out here. So is that one word dirty?
2: I suppose, it's not like a swear word.
1: Okay, hold on. Yes, Nick?
5: So the word by itself would be okay.
1: Okay, that's what I mean. Stay right there. Okay, here's what we're going to do.
2: Okay.
1: Sarah, I'm going to put you on hold.
2: Okay.
1: I'm going to take another joke, and then I'm going to come back and talk to you for a second, and then I just want you to say, when I cue you, just say a word.
2: Okay.
1: For no reason. Okay, so hold on. Hold on. Hi, Nikki. You got a joke?
2: I do.
1: What's your joke?
2: All right. What did the DJ name his son?
1: What?
3: But.
2: Eric.
4: That's funny.
2: It's an easy one. It's so dumb, but I love it.
4: All DJs should know that joke.
1: That's funny.
2: Everybody should tell that joke.
1: That's very funny. All right. Thanks, Nikki. Hold on. Oh, hey, Sarah. What else? What do you want to say?
2: Okay.
1: What do you want to say?
2: You know, I've been thinking about becoming a vegetarian. What do you guys think about that?
1: All right.
4: Was way better.
1: All right, thanks, Eric.
6: Okay.
1: That's not even a real word. I thought it was like a real word.
4: I can't.
1: I mean, that was the way around it, though. Like, you can't get in trouble.
6: Really?
1: Yeah. By the way, I made an observation yesterday. So about a month and a half, I've had the tire sensor go off in my car.
4: Oh my God. Are you kidding me?
1: It says I need air.
4: Yeah.
1: Right? And I've been watching it. And it got like more serious. You know, like I used to say, it would go beep, you know, tire sensor. And then you could just get rid of the notification on your screen on my car. And then it got to the point where I couldn't get rid of it. It was like, this is pretty serious, man. So it's been like about 5 weeks of this tire sensor thing. And I went at one point to Discount Tire because I heard they do that for free, right? You go to the Discount Tire line, they put air in your tire for free. Yeah. So I went there like a week and a half ago and I pulled up and there was a sign that said, it's too hot. We don't do it now. It's too hot. And then a guy came out and I was like, dude, my sensors. And he goes, it's really hot. He goes, go ahead and park and then we'll grab your car and then we'll bring it into the bay and we'll fill it up. It'll take about 20 minutes. I'm like, I don't have 20 minutes. I can't do that. I really had nothing else to do.
6: You just didn't want to wait.
1: I just didn't want to wait. So I left. And then yesterday morning, the sensor on my car went off pretty hardcore.
4: More aggressive this time.
1: Yeah. So I went to the gas station and there was the air sensor over there, the air filler upper thing. And I was like, let me. So I filled up my tank with gas. And then I thought about doing that, putting the air thing in. And it didn't have one of the little things that pops out and tells you
4: how much.
1: The gauge. And I felt like Rich gave us one of those.
4: I did. Mm-hmm.
1: You did, right? Mm-hmm. Well, where is it?
4: Well, you should have it in your car.
1: I was pretty sure you gave us one.
4: Why didn't you look in your backpack? Maybe you put it in there.
1: I tore apart my car looking for it.
4: Because that has the gauge right on it. And then let's say you need to fill up your tire to 35. You just dial it up to 35. It'll fill it up and then turn off.
1: That's what I thought.
4: Yeah.
1: Maybe it's in my backpack.
4: Might be in your
1: but
4: backpack.
1: But it's not in my car. I looked all over my car for it. I was
4: think
1: like,
4: each one of you like, got those for
1: I was getting all mad at you. Like, what the hell, Vera? You gave us this gift. Where is it?
6: Come on.
1: So then I go to Discount Tire right down the way, and this guy, I think his name's Greg, nicest guy in the world, and he took his time and he filled up my tires. And then when I left, car drove totally different.
4: You're probably really low, huh?
1: Felt like the guy was like, hey man, your tire's at 29. He goes, when's the last time you checked your tires? So I'm like, I don't know. And then I looked while he was doing it. I looked and it was like beginning of June.
4: Oh, whatever. Yeah. Well, that makes sense that they would have changed then. Yeah. When it gets really hot and then when it starts getting colder, your tires go up and down.
1: So I'm going to tell you something. Little public service announcement. Car drives a lot better with the proper air in the tires.
6: Yeah. What do you know?
4: I even get you the easiest tool in the world to use for that.
0: C100.

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1: All right, so we got $1,000, Pet Hickey's money. Pet Hickey is the owner and the general manager of Peoria Ford, and he gave us $1,000 to give away. You got to get 10 questions. Rich asked you 10 questions. You have to get them in a row, and you have to get them right. And then you win $1,000. Lauren, good morning.
2: Hi, good morning.
1: Good morning. What are you doing right now?
2: I'm driving my partner to work.
1: Oh, where does your partner work?
2: She works for USAA.
1: And then what are you doing after that?
2: I'm going to go get my lashes done.
1: Oh, okay. Well, hopefully.
3: She's going to spend her $1,000 is what she's going to do.
2: Say, so I might need a couple extra bucks to afford my lashes.
1: Yeah. All right, let's go.
0: John Jay and Rich have $1,000 cash for you from Peoria Ford right now.
4: Minute to win it.
3: All right, Lauren, let's lock it in. 60 seconds, 10 questions. Let's go. Whitney Houston's hit, I Will Always Love You, was written by what late country music legend?
2: Dolly Parton.
3: What 2023 biopic about the father of the atomic bomb won the Oscar for Best Picture?
2: Pass.
3: Would you say pass?
1: Pass.
3: You can't pass.
2: Oh, I can't. Then I lose.
3: Oh my god! You just got to come up with the name of the movie. It was huge.
2: Okay. Can you say it again?
3: What 2023 biopic about the father of the atomic bomb won the Oscar for Best Picture?
2: I really don't know.
3: Shout out the name of a movie because you might be right.
2: I don't know.
1: Lauren, let me ask you something. You said you're taking your partner to work and she's with you right now?
2: Yes.
1: Does she know the answer?
2: No, she's shaking her head no.
1: Wow.
2: I know, wow.
3: Looking for Oppenheimer is the name of the movie.
2: I would have never said that in my life.
3: Well, I guess you got to pay for your own lashes today. Not on us today.
1: All right, Lauren. I'm glad you played, though. Have fun and dropping your partner off. Thanks for listening. Good luck with the lashes.
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1: Hey, it's time to get into our drunk dials. 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We put them all together. It's called the Drunk Dial Lounge.
2: For food news, you guys didn't also say about Costco for the I think they're bringing back the churros.
3: Mm-hmm.
2: Come on, Rich. Get your shit together.
4: Food news.
0: Food news. John Jay and Rich. Food news.
3: We talked about the churro.
5: I did see that, but that I thought weird. We chatted about it already.
1: Yeah. Churro.
3: Churro.
6: Churro. I know. I thought I was hearing churro, though.
5: They say
1: Cheerios. Well,
6: did you see there was a whole battle of whose churro is better, Costco or...
5: Dunkin'.
6: No, Krispy Kreme.
5: Oh, Krispy Kreme.
6: Because they're doing Krispy Kreme churro donuts.
3: Oh, I didn't know that.
6: And they look amazing.
3: Oh, yum.
1: Speaking
6: Let's
1: of,
6: see a tried Tuesday.
3: I was going to say, hold on. Seems like we need to go get a snack.
1: Hold on a second. That was the churros at Costco, right?
5: Mm-hmm.
1: Okay, now call me stupid, what I'm about to say to you, because I'm going to read a text right now that says, because remember I went to Costco a while ago and I was blown away by Costco.
5: Yes.
1: It says, man, if John Jay's impressed with Costco, just wait until he finds out about Sam's Club.
3: Yeah.
1: Sam's Club Scan and Go. Team Sam's Club.
3: Mm-hmm.
1: I thought Costco and Sam's Club and Price Club were all the same, the evolution.
5: Well, I don't think Price Club exists anymore. I think it's become Sam's Club.
6: No, Sam's Club and Costco are like rivals.
5: Yeah.
6: They're like CVS and Walgreens.
1: Wait a minute. Sam, is it Sam Walton? Is it, is it Walmart?
5: It's part of the Walmart family, yeah.
1: Whoa.
5: Yeah, but it's like it's the buy-in bulk kind of thing.
6: I've never been to Sam's Club, but I hear their hot dogs
3: are
6: amazing.
3: Really?
6: Yeah,
3: their hot dogs Sam's Club is delish.
5: Yeah.
3: I mean...
5: I wouldn't pick it over Costco for much.
3: We have memberships to both.
1: You need a membership for Sam's Club, too?
5: Yeah, you need
3: a membership. Literally, Sam's Club, they're the same exact thing. Literally.
5: Yeah. But what's cool that they're talking about is I do this, too, when I go to Sam's Club. You just throw your stuff in your cart and you scan it and then you just leave. You don't have to
3: Yeah, they
5: like,
3: have the like check self-checkout and you go. Yeah,
1: oh, so you're talking about scan and go.
6: That's pretty cool.
1: What? So I know Costco is Kirkland. What's Sam's Club?
5: Oh, what's there?
3: Maker's Mark, I think.
1: Is that alcohol?
6: Yeah.
3: No, or it's Maker something. Members Mark, maybe?
1: Members only?
3: No.
6: I don't know.
5: They sell members only?
3: It's something like that, but I do know that Sam's Club, they have the ICs and they're really good.
1: Oh, I love ICs.
3: Yeah, like regular IC. Mm.
1: All right,
3: like the brand icy?
1: We got more drunk dials.
6: A slushy.
7: I just need you guys to know how seriously me and my roommates are taking these Disneyland tickets. We have alarms set. We have a group chat dedicated to the magic words. Like, this has become a full-time job. And honestly, all three of us hate our boyfriends right now. So morale in the house is low. And, like... We need to get out of here. We need to go to Disneyland, eat a churro, and remember who we are. And, like, we need these tickets. Okay, love you. Bye.
5: Wow, there's a theme going on. Both calls mentioned churros.
1: Yeah, we forgot about the Disney churros.
3: Yeah,
6: those are the best.
3: Wow. Oh, my gosh, I love that.
8: If I'm listening to, like, a Super Bowl podcast, because I'm a podcast listener, I'm busy, okay? Anyway, I am listening to you guys talk about the girl who expected the guy to pay for the Uber for the date. And I just have to say, as a mother, as a wife, is it so wrong for a woman to expect a man to anticipate her needs? No, just asking.
6: I mean, that's part of the argument, right?
1: Well, it was the
6: girl. Yeah. Okay. So she was upset that her date didn't pay for her Uber afterwards, and he invited her to go to a bar, and she thought, "How rude is it that you wouldn't think I would obviously need a ride home?"
9: Something as basic as not even offering to get my Uber is just the beginning. That would be a whole other slew of problems where I would have to teach you along the way just basic chivalry.
1: Mm.
9: The fact that basic chivalry to you is the dumbest thing that you've ever heard, huge red flag. That's a red flag factory.
10: Maybe that's the reason why she's so single. She's got a very impossibly high standard and most guys are not going to meet him. But, you know, good luck to you. Maybe there's one out there.
9: Maybe you're still single because the bar is so low that the world has just removed the bar.
5: You know, I have kids. Is it wrong for a girl to want the guy to anticipate what her needs are?
6: I think every girl wants that. You want, but then it's like the guys are like, we're not mind readers.
1: You know what's funny?
5: But that guy was kind of a jerk anyway. That guy we're talking about.
1: Speaking of dating, so there's a girl at the gym she was talking. I was eavesdropping on this conversation yesterday. So she got asked out on a date, a first date, and the guy was going to pick her up in a Waymo. Isn't that weird? Because then you're just alone in a Waymo first day with someone.
5: That is a little odd.
1: Just picture that for a second. Yeah. I know you pick somebody up, whatever, just being alone in the backseat of a Waymo.
6: Wait, is that more weird than picking them up in your own car?
1: I don't know.
6: Because you're alone in your own car.
1: I don't know.
6: I don't feel like that's weird.
1: I don't know.
6: I don't feel like that's weird.
1: But it just, have you been in a Waymo yet?
6: No.
1: Okay,
3: well maybe the reason that would be weird is because low key in the Waymos, like, they can hear you and they can see you. Like the people that are manning and operating.
6: Okay,
3: because
6: then you're being eavesdropped on your date.
3: Yeah, okay.
1: The girl that got asked out on a date, she was like, hell no, I'm not going to be alone with you in a Waymo. That's what she was telling her friend.
6: But almost, it's almost safer. It'd be almost safer in the Waymo because they are eavesdropping. Because if you tried any funny business, they would call the cops for you.
1: Still, I'm just telling you what she said. I didn't participate because I was eavesdropping.
5: If you've been on a first date and they picked you up in a Waymo, we want to hear from you.
1: If you've been on a first date and picked up in a Waymo?
5: Yeah, don't you think?
6: Oh, yeah.
5: If they picked you up in a Waymo?
6: Sure.
4: I buy all my guns from a guy named T-Rex. He's a small arms dealer.
6: That was probably from Joke Day.
3: Yeah.
6: That was great.
1: Yeah. All right. So again, just leave us a talk back on the free iHeartRadio app or call us at 602-888-1933. It's the Drunk Dial Lounge.
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0: ching, ching.
1: Okay, so I have a little thing about dating and credit scores. So basically, people aren't asking for zodiac signs anymore when you're going on a first date. We're asking for credit scores. So apparently, this survey of Gen Z and millennial daters, about 1 in 5 are saying that they want to know someone's credit score before they even agree to a first date.
2: Wow. I kind of feel like that's a little personal, yeah, right? Like, are you going to actually give up that information?
3: But is it also real? Is a credit score stand for something else? Like, they're just saying, I really need to know more about, or they really want to know their credit score?
1: No, they are straight up saying, there are some people that are saying they will not date you if your credit score is under a 580.
3: Okay, so let me tell you something. I just recently found out my credit score, like 5 days ago.
4: For the first time ever?
3: Yeah, for the first time ever. And I was like, oh, wow, I didn't know that. And I just found out what the highest it can be is. So do you guys know your individual credit scores? Like,
1: yes.
3: For real?
2: Not
3: like,
2: off the top of my head.
3: So, like, you would share it? Like, I didn't know it was such a big deal. Like, you just said it's, what did you just say?
2: I feel like it's personal information.
3: Like, yeah. I didn't know it was personal information.
1: I wouldn't want to share my credit score.
3: How come?
1: But
3: it's bad?
1: I am proud of my credit score.
3: Now, how come you wouldn't want to share it? Is it like social security number? Because I know mine. I'll share mine.
1: It just kind of just tells people a little bit about you and how you handle your finances. Sometimes people just don't need to know all that.
3: But
2: I think if you have like a really good credit score, you're probably more willing to share it. But if you have a really bad credit score, you may not. Either way, it's like none of your business.
3: Right. Okay, but like, so if I'm on a date and a girl says to me, what's your credit score? And I happen to know it because I do know it now, I could say it. But if I didn't know it, like, how do you get that? Hold on, let me Google it. Let me find out. Like, how do you find out?
1: A lot of times it's on your bank account. Like, yeah. a lot of times it's on your bank account? You can go and find it or pull it.
4: Yeah, it depends on what apps you use. Like, I use Rocket Money. And yeah. You can see it.
3: So why? How come you? I don't understand. Is yours bad? You
1: said mine?
3: Yours, yeah.
1: No, I just wouldn't want to share my credit score. I don't have a bad credit score. No.
3: But then, I don't understand. I don't feel like I want to tell people. Mine's 750.
2: That's really good.
3: I found the highest you can get is 800.
2: Yeah.
3: But I also am not afraid to share it. Like, if yours is 600, who cares?
1: Well, because
3: like, I don't understand why you don't want to share it.
1: Well, the lower your credit score is, like, it might be harder for you to take out a loan to get a car or a loan to get a house. So it kind of just tells who you are as a person financially. Like, in this study, there was this girl that said, like, having an 800 credit score is like being the new 6 feet tall. Like, it makes you that much more attractive.
4: I don't know, because you think about if you're just dating, you meet the person of your dreams. They don't necessarily have their act together. You guys got to grow into that together. So you might be turning loose a work in progress that could be an 800 down the road that's a perfect match for you just because they're not really thinking about that, or maybe they're not even using credit cards yet.
2: What are the opinions on asking this? Is it like, because it almost seems like, you know, if you ask someone how much money they make on the first date, that's pretty shallow.
1: It's a red flag.
2: Like, is this also a shallow question?
1: Probably, right? Because
2: right,
1: you're kinda trying to figure out.
2: Because you're trying
1: out
2: to, like, dig into their financial situations, which I don't, like, necessarily. I mean, obviously, you don't, like, want to get yourself into a financial mess because of who you're with. But also, it's like Rich said, like, you kind of, like, ease into that.
3: I don't know how my credit score is 750. Like, I don't know why it's not 800. Like, my wife, she pays all her bills. So I would assume she missed something, right?
2: Not necessarily. Why, then, what
3: do you think it is?
2: Sometimes your score could get dinged if you have too many accounts open. Not necessarily. All of your accounts could be in a great standing, but they think you have too many of them.
4: Or maybe you don't use your credit card enough to have enough. Because it's like they use it like, I use my credit card and then I pay it off.
3: I saw the highest was 800. I was like, why the hell am I not 800?
4: Yeah.
3: What gives? I want to know. And also, it's so interesting that Peyton doesn't want to say what hers is. Like, I don't care, but I think it's interesting how you don't want to share it.
1: Yeah, I just don't feel like that's like anyone's business.
3: Right. I know, but so is he talking about your sex life. You talk about that.
1: Yeah.
3: So he's talking about all these other things you talk about.
1: That's true.
3: So is about, you know, how you vape. So is that. Like, it's a radio show. Like, if you don't know the number, then we don't need to know the number. But if you know the number, you're not sharing it. Mean just finding out what mine is, I'm curious as to reason you don't want to share it. That's the part I don't get.
1: I'm in your realm. I'm over there.
3: Not my realm. I don't
4: your
3: care.
4: Realm.
3: If mine was 200, I would tell you mine is 200.
2: I think it's like, maybe you could go, okay, maybe you don't need the exact score, but maybe the ranking. Because doesn't it go excellent, good?
3: Oh, that part I don't know. I just saw the number.
2: Yours would be excellent.
3: Danielle, good morning. You're on the air. Sorry, I got a little sidetracked talking about credit scores, Danielle, and dating. You're on the air.
5: I feel like if people are asking about credit scores on the first date and have the audacity, I fully have the audacity to ask for a pic and know what you're talking
4: before you commit.
5: Before I get dressed and do my hair and shave my entire body from the eyebrows down, like, I, and then sit through dinner and, like, act like Like, I give a shit about your fantasy football and, like, you know, like, that's my precious time. So send me the nude. Like, let's just see what we're working with here. My investment makes sense.
3: So you don't care about the 750 or 800 credit score. You need something else.
2: You just see what you're working
5: that
2: with.
5: Will exactly. Fluctuate.
3: So do you need it to be a larger credit score or a smaller credit score? Or it doesn't
5: matter? It's not the size of the credit score, it's what you do with the credit
3: score.
5: Fair
3: enough. Okay, so okay, what is a picture? If you send a picture, it doesn't mean they know what to do with the credit score.
5: I mean, that's true. But the credit score can go up and down. You know, like, I understand. Like, oh, you applied for a credit card and you got a ding or something. But, you know, anatomy is anatomy. And I...
3: Right. Well... I definitely have a low credit score for her. All right. Thanks, Danielle.

0: Kenny, good morning. You're on the air. Your thoughts.
1: Morning. So, forget the credit score. I want to see screen time before we go out. Because, like, there's so many guys who have, like, 8 hours a day of just Instagram reels and TikToks, and that's not for me.
2: Okay, but let me put this out there for you. That's because they haven't hung out with you yet. They've got nothing else going on. Once they go out with you, that screen time might go way down.
1: Ooh, wait, I like the way you say
2: it. Sure, because now they've got somebody worth spending time with. They don't need to be on their phone. Right now, they're just kind of floating around.
1: Ooh, okay, all right. This is a different perspective I haven't heard before. But, like, I've gone out with so many guys who I'm just, like, at the dinner with them, and they're picking up their phone, like, a million times. And they're, like, not present. So I want to know ahead of time if they're going to, like, keep looking at their phone, like, checking their stories while we're on our date.
3: That could be a red flag.
0: How can you tell how many times they picked up their phone?
1: Oh, there's totally, like, there's a thing you can see on your phone. It says how many times you pick up in a day.
3: I do not want to look at that.
0: I do.
3: Where is that?
0: Where do you see that?
3: That's frightening.
0: What's it called?
1: ChatGPT. They will tell you how to get there.
4: Oh my gosh, I'm scared. Okay,
0: I want to look that up.
4: Let's see how.
0: I think it'd be fun to share that.
2: Let's see.
0: Unless Peyton does want to share that. It's too personal.
2: No, it's too personal.
4: Might be. How do we find out how many times?
0: Is that a real thing?
2: I've never heard of it before, but I'm...
3: I know you can check your screen time. Like, I know you can check that.
0: I don't know how to find that. It just pops up.
4: Okay, so it goes, yeah, go to settings, go to screen time.
2: Okay, hold on.
0: Settings.
3: On an Android, it's digital well-being.
0: Where's screen time at?
5: I don't know. Let's see.
0: I see home screen and app library.
2: Okay.
0: Where does he screen? Oh, screen time. Okay, screen time.
2: Now what do I do?
4: Okay, so you go to screen time, and then you go to see all app and website activity.
2: Okay.
4: And then you scroll down until you see pickups. I've had 41 pickups today.
0: See all app and website activity.
2: Oh, what? We're just the same. I've had 40 pickups today.
4: Yeah.
0: Hold on. Where do you see that? Pickups.
3: I don't see pickups.
0: 29.
4: Yeah.
0: Ah, listen, you guys. You guys are addicted.
2: Annie,
0: what's a number? What's a good number that you would go on a date with a guy if he had a certain amount of pickups?
1: Anything over 100 a day, we're out.
0: Now, that to me is way more interesting than a credit score.
2: Yeah.
0: To find out how many times you're on your phone being addicted to your phone. Yeah, I'm with you, Annie. I agree with you, Annie.
2: The thing is that you start with chemistry, right? And then you're sort of training the person how to be with you. So if you let them loose because of all these things, you never get to, you know, figure it all out together and grow together. You might be missing something.
0: Annie, thanks for calling in.
1: Thank you.
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1: John Jay and Rich on Z100.
0: Angie, good morning.
2: Good morning. I have an excellent credit score.
0: Great.
2: I wanted to talk about, you know, how it affects dating, because I'm single, and I feel that your credit score can be affected by things that are out of your control. There's a lot of fraud, a lot of online fraud, and all that stuff.
0: Mm-hmm.
2: So that would be not my first thing. It would be their spending habits, how they treat people, like we're on a date. Are they going to be like, oh, we got to share something because I can't afford it, or I have a coupon, or things like that may be a red flag.
0: Okay. Well, we were talking about, like, hey, everyone was calling in saying, forget credit score. This woman was like, he's got to show me a picture of his junk. You know, forget credit score.
2: No.
0: He better have a good relationship with his mom. Forget credit score.
2: Yeah.
0: He better have a clean apartment. You know, it's like that. It's not necessarily about the credit score.
2: Well, that's what I'm backing that up.
0: Right. Very good. Well, thank you, Angie.
2: But I have, you know, like a great credit score, and I would share it with anybody.
0: Well, what's your credit score?
3: It sounds like you're trying to.
0: What is it?
2: Right now it's 780.
0: Right on.
2: And its highest was in March at 843.
3: Oh.
0: Way to go. You know, we have somebody that actually works for a credit company right now. Lindsay, good morning.
4: Good morning. So just kind of hearing, John Jay, you have a great credit score at 750. I work for a credit card company as a credit analyst back in the day. And actually the highest score you can get is an 850.
0: Mm.
4: So not to shade you.
0: No, that's okay. That's okay. I was just telling Kyle, I was telling Kyle Payton and Rich in here. I remember I had a car repossessed one time. I remember I used to get the pink slips all the time. I bought a phone and I never paid for it. And so I figured, how long does that stay with you, Lindsay?
4: It can take anywhere from 7 to 10 years, just like a bankruptcy. So, I mean, what the credit card company and your credit score, what they want to see, like the three bureaus, is you being in debt and getting out of it, actually. So,
3: spend money,
4: like you raise up your, yeah. Exactly. Spending money, pay it off. Spend money, pay it off. Like, that's what they want to see. To be honest, the credit bureaus like to see people with 15-plus credit cards. Do I agree with that?
0: Whoa.
4: By any means, no.
5: That's a lot. Oh my gosh.
4: It is. It's a lot.
3: You actually do a disservice to yourself. Let's say if you have one credit card and you don't really charge anything on it, you pay cash. So when you go to buy a house, you probably have a low credit score, even though you have zero debt.
4: 100%.
0: All right, Lindsay, well, you're an expert.
3: Kind of a mess.
4: No, you're very knowledgeable. So, but again, you know, John Jay, just hearing your 750, that's a great score. But yeah, you can get an 850.
0: What would knock me down? Like, why do I not have an 850? What could be on there? What takes you down 100 points? Or is it 10 points?
4: It could be just your use. It sounds like your use. If you don't have anything delinquent, mispayments, anything like that, just your use. You want to definitely
0: use.
5: Use.
0: Because I'm so
4: your
0: young.
4: Use. So, like, using your credit cards and racking them up and then paying them off, kind of sitting with a balance, right? People who pay off their credit cards every single month don't have a great credit score either, because you want to sit with a balance for a little bit.
5: Doesn't it seem like
4: 2 to 3 months?
3: You're gaming
5: like
3: the system
5: is wrong.
3: It is.
5: You
3: wrong.
5: Know what I mean? It seems like if you're like a responsible financial person,
3: yeah,
5: your credit score isn't quite as high.
3: I would think if you're going to go buy, let's say, Peyton, you're going to buy a house soon. If your credit score is as shockingly low as we think it is, based on what you were saying before, you would think that they just want to look at your debt to income. Like, how much money do you not spend so that you could afford the house?
5: Yeah.
3: But they're looking at how much debt do you have that you sort of kind of pay off.
0: Yeah, I didn't
3: and
0: know
3: the
0: we're
3: more debt
0: get,
3: that
0: we're
3: you
0: gonna,
3: sort of kind of pay off.
0: We're turning to Dave Ramsey here. I thought we were going to talk about like fun things you do instead of, hey, Lindsay, thank you for calling in. Thank you. Tim, good morning. You're on the air.
6: The thing is when you're young, you go to the club, you see a guy or you see a girl across the thing, and you walk up and you're like, Gang, you bang. Let me get those digits. You're not sure, like 602-260-1047. There's my number. Call me up. They're like, cool.

0: But when you're older, the whole thing is like, oh, let me go there and get those digits. And you're like, no, I don't want your phone number. I want to know what your debt-to-income ratio is, what your bank account balance, what that 457 look like, how many kids you got, like, what's your, are you, is your house paid off? Like,
1: you rent your own.
0: Yeah, like, when you're older, like, your entire, like, spectrum of, like, what responsibility looks like or what's important changes.
2: Very good. Good point, Tim. Thanks for calling in, brother. Very true.

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1: Hey, it's time for Stacks and Hacks. I have Stacks information. Rich has life hacks. Stacks of information. This was a pretty big story on social media yesterday. This woman was celebrating her birthday in Long Island. She walked out in the backyard and fell into an 8-foot random sinkhole.
2: Oh my gosh, that's terrifying.
1: She couldn't climb out of it. Her neighbors heard her screams and called 911. This is her talking about it.
3: Just like walking, the ground just went and I was in a hole. People suffocate and they die. So I thought that first. It's my birthday. This might be my death date. Couldn't breathe well because I was like gasping and scared and crying.
4: Oh my gosh, she fell on the ground. Okay, then. We're on the phone with 911.
3: Firemen, cops, a special unit cops, ambulance, EMTs. They were wonderful. They all sung happy birthday to me. It was great.
5: How'd they get her out?
1: Just pulled her out. But you know what's weird is it's like a new fear now because I keep hearing about sinkholes.
2: I know.
1: And when you see the video or the picture of her in the sinkhole, it's literally the size of her body. It's not like she fell in a 400 circle. Like she was in the hole.
2: Oh my gosh.
1: What I mean? Like it's just the size of her. Whoop, she went all the way in.
6: Oh my gosh. That is literally, you say that gives you a new fear. That's one of like my real only fears when I was younger. So you remember that show, 1,000 Ways to Die?
1: Yeah.
6: I was watching that show and someone had fallen in a sinkhole and they explained how you suffocate when sinkholes or like quicksand. And it's because when you breathe in, the sand sucks up more and more and more. So eventually when you keep breathing in and breathing out,
2: you can't breathe out anymore
6: and it legit suffocates.
5: That's terrible. Just walking in your own backyard and disappearing into a hole.
1: The only sinkhole I like is Sinkhole de Mayo.
6: I like that one too.
1: All right, now, you ever get stuck in the endless what do you want to eat conversation?
5: Yes.
6: So annoying.
1: Yeah, some couples are solving that problem by going through a food divorce. You've heard of sleep divorces, food divorce. It means partners handle their own meals on their own schedule. I did this last night, as a matter of fact. Rather than planning, cooking, and eating together as a household, a relationship therapist said the goal is to take food off the list of daily negotiations that can create stress and resentment. Younger generations seem to be abandoning traditional meal schedules, and according to a recent study, 1 in 4 Americans eat every meal alone.
5: This is why I think a problem is, because I think you should, as a family, try to eat together.
2: He's not saying don't eat together. Yeah. He's saying just don't eat the same thing.
6: But I can see how there would be problems with that.
5: Yeah, because it's not going to be ready or delivered at the same time.
1: There's a potential downside. Couples who regularly eat together tend to report higher relationship satisfaction.
5: There you go.
1: So you can skip the shared dinner if you want, but you need to replace it with another form of connection.
6: But I think that you can get two separate meals and still sit down and eat together. Where I feel like the issue would arise would be if they got something better than you for dinner. I would be mad.
5: That's
6: like,
5: on you.
6: But if it's like I get home and I went to In-N-Out and you got Chick-fil-A, I might be in my feelings because I wanted Chick-fil-A.
1: Well, that's when you say you have the conversation.
6: You're
1: like, hey, I'm going to Chick-fil-A. What do you want? I don't want Chick-fil-A. Okay.
6: It could be a problem.
2: Oh, I was thinking the problem might arise because that's twice the amount of groceries. And I'm like, they're already too expensive.
1: Well, like I said, we did this last night. So my wife was supposed to go to her book club and she canceled, but she didn't tell me she canceled until I was in the middle of eating dinner. And my dinner was a mango smoothie on my couch drinking out of the blender. And she comes down and she goes, what do you want to do for dinner? And I was like, oh, I thought you were going to the book club. And she's like, no. And I go, I'm having a mango smoothie. And then she walked away.
5: No. So that's food divorce.
2: Yeah, probably want to be on the same page that about your food divorce.
1: New York has debuted its new robo-toilets. Which are fancy porta potties. They're free for anyone. They're really nice. They're like this, it's like a giant box, and you go in there and you go to the bathroom.
5: What makes them robo?
1: Well, here's what makes them robo. When you're done, when you go to the bathroom, a couple things here. Like this is people talking about.
7: Attention, your use time has expired. The door is opening now.
1: You get 10 minutes in this bathroom.
5: That's plenty of time.
1: And if you're there too long, that's what happens. It'll open the door and tell you to get out. Because that way they don't want people sleeping in there.
5: It's a nice toilet that you can use, though, on the streets of New York City. I'm in.
8: New York City's number one place to go number two. Or number one. You don't need to tell me or anyone at City Hall.
1: Yep. In the back of your mind, you may have known about WebMD was kind of full of it. I don't know if you guys ever went to WebMD.
5: Yeah, for a little while.
1: According to a new study, people are trusting AI chatbots with health-related stuff more due to its warm conversation style. Even if it's spreading false health information, I do ChatGPT for my health all the time. And I don't know if I fell into a bad health information. Might just do what it says.
5: Yeah, why not?
1: So I don't know. I don't know if it's, what I've done is bad, but I just really believe it.
5: You don't think doctors are going to ChatGPT when you come up with something strange?
1: There's that guy that sold his company for $1 billion, and it was a ChatGPT specifically for doctors.
6: Yes,
5: the guy made $1 billion.
1: Yeah. Yes. Yeah. Anyway, what do you got for life hacks, Rich?
5: I am so excited that finally Gen X is going to save you some cash. How, you say? Okay, you know when you're at the gas pump and it asks you for your rewards number and you don't have a rewards number?
1: I just hit no. I don't have to deal with it.
5: Here's what I suggest you do now. You put in your area code and then you put in the following phone number. 867-5309. That's right. That number, so many people have been using for years. It's basically an automatic prompt that you can get rewards points anytime you put it in any sort of pump at all. That hack and many more can be found at johnjandrich.com.

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1: We got tickets to Kanye right now. Jacob, you're our contestant. How are you?
2: Hello, I'm great. And you?
1: Great, Jacob. You are playing Noise Machine for Kanye tickets.
2: Uh-oh. Let's go. I'm ready.
3: Uh-oh, let's go is exactly how we hoped you would react. So we are playing for Kanye West tickets. Good news, guys. We're playing Kanye West feuds. I had to narrow it down from like 600 to the 10 that I find the most hilarious.
4: Wow, okay.
3: So you have to guess who either Kanye West is talking about or who's talking about Kanye West. All right? Let's start with John Jay.
5: Kanye, I know you're like, yo, this is the real me. I'm off the meds. Take him.
1: That's a Pete What's-His-Face from Saturday Night Live.
3: Pete?
1: What's his name?
3: Pete Hegseth.
1: Pete and the Magic Dragon.
6: Probably just say Skeet.
1: Pete, what is his name? Pete Norris.
3: Mm-mm. Oh my!
1: I know, wow. Covered in tattoos.
6: Yeah.
1: Pete.
4: That game's hard.
1: Peter.
6: Big smile.
1: Pete. Yeah, I know. Zach got his face. I got
3: Pete or Peter.
1: I pumpkin eater.
3: You know what? I guess I can give you half a point.
1: What is it?
2: Deal?
1: Oh, Pete Davidson.
7: Yeah. Yeah. Jacob was coming in trying to steal it.
3: Take it. But one half point for John Jay in round one. Rich?
5: He played one of my leaked songs, and it was better than every other song this year.
3: So who's Kanye talking about there?
4: He played one of my leaked songs, and it was better than any other song this year. So he's got to be talking about a DJ, right?
3: Very famous feud.
4: Ryan Seacrest.
3: Ryan Seacrest, okay. Not Ryan Seacrest. Anybody? Anybody?
1: Drake.
3: Drake is correct. Yeah, good job, John.
6: Drake?
2: No way.
3: Yeah. Yes way, Jacob. Yes way.
4: Basically the same, Seacrest and Drake.
3: All right. Peyton, this is from Kanye's song Power. Who is he talking about?
7: Jay-Z.
3: Mm-hmm. Okay. Nope, that's not right. Anybody?
1: Lior Cohen.
3: He's talking about a cast. A cast.
1: A cast of a TV show?
7: Like an actual physical cast?
3: SNL.
4: Oh.
3: The whole cast can kiss my whole.
7: Right.
3: No points for Peyton. It's all right.
7: Ooh,
3: John
7: tricky.
3: Jay commanding lead right now with a half point. Kyle?
8: My head's so sick, got rappers acting dramatic.
6: Okay.
3: Mm-hmm.
4: Tough.
3: Who's that? He's referencing Kanye West.
6: Okay, because weird. That sounded like Justin Timberlake, so that's what I'm going to say.
3: Is in fact correct. They did feud.
6: Oh, okay.
3: Kanye took exception for Justin including Jay-Z on the 2020 Experience record. And,
6: okay.
3: Yeah,
6: well,
3: so he was
6: I'll
3: not happy, and then he got all mad, and then Justin responded anyway. Good job, Kyle.
6: Thank you. One point.
3: Jacob.
9: Hardest feeling to watch someone you really loved and you have a family with just be so different than who you knew.
2: That is Kim K.
3: Kim K, that's
6: right. Good
3: job,
6: Jacob.
3: Kim, also known as Kim Kardashian, 1 point for Jacob. And we'll go into round two now. John Jay.
10: Wanted to be free with other creatures like me, and now I got my wish. Because I know that I'm a gay fish.
1: The Weeknd.
3: The Weeknd?
1: Is that his beef with The Weeknd?
3: It's his beef with not The Weeknd. I'm surprised.
1: Well, I just listened to the song. It sounds like he's covering The Weeknd.
3: You hear it again?
1: Yeah. I'll listen to the words then for the clue?
3: Yeah.
1: Oh, yeah.
10: Wanted to be free with other creatures like me, and now I got my wish. Because I know that I'm a gay fish.
1: Gay fish. And Kanye's beef with a gay fish. Nemo?
3: Go with Nemo, okay.
7: Is it Ray J?
3: I'll give you a half point. That's when he feuded with South Park.
7: Oh.
3: That's the whole episode of
1: South Park.
3: Yeah.
7: That's silly.
3: It was silly. All right, so John Jay, another half point there. Rich?
11: He's very angry because of a bit we aired this week. He gave an interview to the BBC, and we had a kid actor take the words and reenact it. We just had the kids say the stuff Kanye said.
4: I remember that. That's Jimmy Kimmel.
3: Jimmy Kimmel. All right. 1 point for Rich. Peyton.
12: I resent it. It's not true. And it was one of the most disgusting moments of my presidency.
7: Ooh. Oh, of my presidency?
3: Mm-hmm.
7: Ooh, who is that? That is Steal it.
3: Go ahead, Jacob.
2: Is that George Bush?
3: George W. Bush.
7: I would have never gotten that.
3: When Kanye said that George Bush doesn't care about black people.
7: Oh,
3: all right. So Jacob, take a commanding lead, 2 points. Kyle can tie it up.
13: You know, hopefully when we're 89, we look at this 6 months or whatever time, and we laugh at that.
6: That's Jay-Z.
3: Yeah, Jay-Z, Hova, that's correct. Jacob, if you can get this one, you're going to go see Kanye live.
14: I'm going to let you finish.
2: But
14: Beyonce had one of the best videos of all time.
2: Taylor Swift.
3: Taylor Swift, that's
6: yay,
3: right.
6: Way to go. Right,
1: you're going to see Kanye. Congratulations. Are you whistling? Are you whistling?
2: Let's go.
1: Let's go. Hold on. All right.

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1: All right, so we got $1,000 Pet Hickey's money. Pet Hickey's the owner and the general manager of Peoria Ford, and he gave us $1,000 to give away. You got to get 10 questions. Rich asked you 10 questions. You have to get them in a row, and you have to get them right. And then you win $1,000. Lauren, good morning.
2: Hi, good morning.
1: Good morning. What are you doing right now?
2: I'm driving my partner to work.
1: Oh, where does your partner work?
2: She works for USAA.
1: And then what are you doing after that?
2: I'm going to go get my lashes done.
1: Oh, okay. Well, hopefully.
3: She's going to spend her $1,000 is what she's going to do.
2: So might need a couple extra bucks for my lashes.
1: All right, let's go.
0: John, Jay, and Rich have $1,000 cash for you from Peoria Ford right now.
4: Minute to win it.
3: All right, Lauren, let's lock it in. 60 seconds, 10 questions. Let's go. Whitney Houston's hit, I Will Always Love You, was written by what late country music legend?
2: Dolly Parton.
3: What 2023 biopic about the father of the atomic bomb won the Oscar for Best Picture?
2: Pass.
3: Would you say pass?
1: Pass.
3: You can't
2: pass. Yeah, pass. Oh, I can't. I lose. Hey, question two. Oh, my God.
3: You just got to come up with the name of the movie. It was huge.
2: Okay, can you say it again?
3: What 2023 biopic about the father of the atomic bomb won the Oscar for Best Picture?
2: I really don't know.
3: Shout out the name of a movie because you might be right. Out of time.
2: I don't know.
1: Lauren, let me ask you something. You said you're taking your partner to work and she's with you right now?
2: Yes.
1: Does she know the answer?
2: No, she's shaking her head no.
1: Wow.
2: I know, wow.
3: Looking for Oppenheimer is the name of the movie.
2: I would have never said that in my life.
3: Well, I guess you got to pay for your own lashes today. Not enough today.
1: All right, Lauren. I'm glad you played, though. Have fun and drop a new partner off. Thanks for listening. Good luck with the lashes.
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1: This website, Ranker.com, asked people to vote for the most difficult songs to sing at karaoke.
2: Ooh.
1: And I have the list of the songs that you should definitely avoid, especially if you're a novice.
2: Anything
3: what
2: slow.
3: What is a novice?
4: Anything Whitney Houston.
3: I was going to say, that song.
2: Don't do that at karaoke. You're not going to get it right.
4: I will always love you.
1: Hey, you said novice. What's a novice?
3: Yeah, what
1: novice
3: is
1: like a rookie.
3: Oh, okay.
2: Beginner.
1: I Will Always Love You by Whitney Houston is number one on this list.
2: Should be.
1: Number one. Yeah. So what I did is, I'm not going to tell you the other ones that are on here. I took, since there's four of us in here, I took five songs. I wrote them down in a piece of paper and put them in a hat. Here, I'm mixing them up.
3: Oh, no. Wait, am I going to know the lyrics to some of these songs?
4: I know, I'm about to Google lyrics, too.
1: Peyton, the good news is you can Google lyrics if you don't know the song.
3: Okay.
1: So what I did is, I have these songs in this hat.
2: Okay.
1: And we each pull them, and then we have to sing that song.
3: Oh, my goodness.
1: Okay? And we'll see how hard they are to sing.
4: John Jay's karaoke challenge.
1: Yeah. So don't open it yet. Just take one out.
3: Okay.
1: Okay, take one out, don't open it. Okay. And my handwriting's terrible. Rich, take one out. Want to pass that
2: out? All right, hold on.
3: I don't want anyone picking mine.
1: You pass
3: so I will get a... Oh, okay.
2: There you go.
4: Did you get yours, John Jay?
1: No,
4: you're taking the last one?
1: I'll take whatever
4: it says. Oh, I think look at you, so confident. I'll just take whatever. Oh.
1: You passed it to me, I'll take one. Okay. Maybe the
4: when do we get to look?
1: You know what we can do? Wait. You know what we can do is like the worst singer out of the four of us has to do the fifth song.
4: No, that's me.
1: Okay, so let's see. So, like, Peyton, go ahead. You open yours first.
3: Take on Me. What song?
1: Take on Me.
4: Take on me.
1: It's Shaquille O'Neal's favorite song.
4: I want to say it's in the Mario.
3: Wait, I need to look at the lyrics.
4: It's in the Super Mario movie.
3: Hold on.
2: It hasn't started yet. Got a long intro.
1: It does.
3: I don't even know how to start it.
1: Look at the words. The first one point, I'll tell you when to start.
3: Okay.
2: I'll help you out. Just get going. Recognize it?
3: I recognize it.
2: Okay, here we go. Here we go. Talking away.
3: I don't know the beat of the song.
4: Oh, no.
3: I know that part. I can't. I don't know the freaking beat.
4: I know the beginning part's hard.
3: I don't know the beat.
1: All right, let's go, Rich. Let's go, boy, girl.
2: I have pulled Rap God by Eminem.
1: Oh, I don't know that one either.
4: Oh,
1: it's such a great song.
4: How do you get that one? What is that song?
3: Right. How are we supposed to say karaoke if we don't know?
2: Mm-hmm.
4: That's why they're difficult, I guess. That's why they're on the list.
2: I was going to go easy on you. Not to hurt your feelings. But I'm only going to get this one chance. Six minutes. Something's wrong, I can feel it. 6 minutes, Slim Shady, you're on. Just a feeling I've got, like something's about to happen, but I don't know what. If that means what it means, when I'm in trouble, big trouble, and he's as bananas as you say, I'm not taking any chances. You are just what the doctor ordered. I'm beginning to feel like a rap god. All my people from the front and the back.
4: Yeah, okay,
1: okay, that's enough. Nod. That's enough, please, God. All right, Kyle, let's see which one you get.
4: Oh, gosh. Okay, hold on. I'm nervous.
1: What do you get?
4: Stop it! You said this was number one!
1: Oh, you got the number one. I put the number one in there before you guys guessed what number one was. You got Whitney Houston, I'll Always Love You? Oh, wow.
2: Here we go.
4: I really don't know what it is. Wait, doesn't she start a cappella?
1: Well, it could be the Dolly Parton version.
2: Yeah, you're
4: should
2: doing
4: should stay. Wait, yeah. No, because I feel like you started at the wrong part.
2: Okay, you start.
3: Right here, then.
5: Should stay.
2: I will always be.
4: I would only be in your way. So I'll go. But I know. I'll think of you every step of the way. And
1: you can sing.
4: Will always love you.
1: Woo! Oh, man. Holy smokes.
3: That was good, Kyle.
1: That was good. That was good. That was really good. I got mine here.
4: What did you get?
1: Mine sucks.
2: What is it?
1: Chandelier. See ya.
3: Oh, I wish I had that one. I want that one. Can we switch?
1: Yeah, I'd rather take on me.
3: I would rather have Chandelier.
1: Where does it go? Party girls don't get hurt.
3: Hum with me.
1: I got that part. 1, 2, 3, 1, 2, 3. Well, one, tell two, me. I don't know.
2: You're supposed to be doing it right now.
1: Oh, party girls only 1, 2, 3.

0: Tomorrow doesn't exist like it doesn't exist. I'm going to fly like a bird through the night. And I'm out.
1: Those are all terrible.
2: I'm so jealous. I wish I had that one. That was good, though.
3: You did great.
0: The worst songs to sing. Top 10. Somebody Loved by Queen, Chandelier Sia, Take on Me by Aha, Unchained Melody by Righteous Brothers, All by Myself, Celine Dion, My Heart Will Go On by Celine Dion, Rap God, number 4, Dream On, Aerosmith, Bohemian Rhapsody, and number 1 is I Will Always Love You by Whitney Houston.
1: Yeah.
0: So we got one song left up here in the hat. How do we pick the best singer, which was Kyle, or the worst singer?
3: I feel like you give Peyton a chance to redeem herself. Okay. She actually is a very good singer.
2: I am not a good singer, but also, like,
3: yes, you are.
2: Hand her the song. Who knows the lyrics to that song? Not me.
0: Everybody.
3: Lots of people. Okay. My son does from the Mario movie.
0: Okay. What song is that?
2: Oh, Emotions, Mariah Carey. Come on.
0: There you go. You know that song?
3: Mariah Carey songs are all kind of tough.

0: above.
1: Bring it home, Peyton.
0: I feel good. I feel nice. I've never felt so satisfied.
1: I don't know what song you're singing, but it's good.
0: I'm in love. I'm alive, intoxicated. Flying high.
1: No, Emotions by Mariah Carey.
0: That's what song is it? Mariah Carey. Yes.
2: This is weird, but I want to throw away my headphones.
0: I gotta get this. You got me feeling emotion.
2: There you go. You nailed that part.
3: That was good. It's a high note.

0: baby.
1: All right, very nice. Those are the top 10 hardest karaoke songs to sing of all time. I think we all agree. Yes?
0: Yeah, those are hard.
2: Yeah, those are terrible.
3: Yeah. C-100.

0: John Jay and Rich on Z100.
1: It's time for War of the Roses, you guys. Somebody thinks somebody's cheating. You want to hear the whole story. Let's say hello to Sasha. Sasha, good morning. Who's cheating on you? What's your story?
2: Morning. I need y'all's help, so...
1: Sasha, good morning. Who's cheating on you? What's your story?
2: Morning. I need y'all's help, so... My boyfriend's been hella shady lately. Being weird with his phone, taking it everywhere with him, flipping it over when I walk by type shit. Like, little things that just make me feel like, okay, what's going on? So, like, the other night, he fell asleep, right? And I checked his phone. I know, whatever, judge me later, but I didn't find anything suspicious. Like, no weird texts, no DMs from girls, nothing like that. So then I was like, all right, let me see what's going on maybe with his money. Tried to look at his bank statement, like, couldn't find anything. I couldn't even get into his account. But when I looked at his Apple Wallet, I see that he's been sending money to this person over and over and over again. Like $40 here, $40

0: there, sometimes even a little bit more. I'm like, wait, what is going on? I called the number, like, no one answered. So I don't know who he's sending money to. I don't know where the money's going, anything like that. But I'm very, very suspicious. Like, something's definitely going on.
1: Makes me wonder, because it's like with those specific increments of money, like John Jay, I know you for a little bit, we're going to get like sourdough bread and raw milk or whatever from random people in their cars. So could That's it right. just be, does
2: She'll
1: he have
2: do
1: like
2: it.
1: A,
2: She'll do it.
1: Does
3: grocery
1: he
3: store.
1: Have like a weird, like, I don't know, maybe a small business that he's consistently going back to that you recognize around the house?
0: Not to my knowledge. Like, I mean, he like gets on Prize Picks and stuff from time to time, but it would literally say from that, like, Prize Picks. Right. You know what I mean?
3: Well, yeah, you don't necessarily need to see that transaction to be suspicious. The suspicious part is all of a sudden the phone's hidden and turned upside down.
1: On top of the extra stuff.
3: That's the shady part, right? Yeah. That's the new behavior that you think is a little shady, and that's enough.
2: Well, maybe it's weed, right? I mean, when I was telling you guys that my son was doing that, Peyton's first thing was, sounds like that's what a fourth cost or whatever you call it, an eighth cost.
1: Yeah, yeah.
2: How come your first thing was sourdough bread?
1: Well, because also your son's in college, you know, realistically, he's not buying sourdough bread.
2: Does your husband your boyfriend, could he be, you know, buying some weed or maybe buying some, what else do people buy for $40?
1: Adderall.
2: Oxy.
3: Mm. A GLP on the sly?
0: Not to my knowledge. Right. I mean, that number would have led to something, my thing. And it led nowhere.
1: So did you call expecting, like, a woman to answer?
0: Absolutely.
4: Mm. Are there any other behaviors that would lead you to, like, that this is definitely cheating?
0: I mean, nothing like that I can point to, but, I mean, it's just a little off for you to be covering your phone.
2: It is football season. It could be a fantasy thing. You could be making payments on you could be making payments on what it costs to join the fantasy league. You never know, but we'll call him and find out who's going to send flowers to.
3: And if it's like a sugar baby, he's got a pretty good deal because $40 isn't that bad for a sugar baby.
1: Yeah, that's pretty cheap.
3: Yeah.
2: What's his name, Sasha?
0: His name is Tristan.
2: All right, we're going to get Tristan on the phone. We're going to see who he sends flowers to. War of the Roses continues next with John Jay and Rich.
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6: Yeah. This call.
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0: Wake up.
1: John Jay and Rich on Z100.
0: All right, we're in the middle of War of the Roses. You got Sasha. She thinks her boyfriend, Tristan, could be cheating on her. Right? So once you did the whole investigation on his phone when he fell asleep, you found nothing but payments. $40 here, $40 there. You called the number. No answer. What could it be? Am I right?
2: Yep. I couldn't find anything.
0: All right. Kyle, you ready to go?
3: I'm ready.
0: Let's go.

0: Hello?
1: Hi there. Is Tristan available?
0: It's Tristan.
1: Oh, perfect. Hi. So my name is Marlo. I'm with this new company. We're called J&R Flowers. So we're trying to hop on the social media advertising. So you've been actually picked to be a micro-influencer for us. And you're like, what is happening? This is really good for you, Tristan. So what this means is you get to send our most romantic bouquet of roses. It's our pure passion bouquet. So if you want to surprise someone special in your life, this is a great chance to do it. It's totally free for J&R Flowers. So we're trying to hop on the social media advertising. So you've been actually picked to be a micro-influencer for us. And you're like, what is happening? This is really good for you, Tristan. So what this means is you get to send our most romantic bouquet of roses. It's our pure passion bouquet. So if you want to surprise someone special in your life, this is a great chance to do it. It's totally free for you. And all we kind of ask in return, we're not going to hunt you down or anything about it, is that maybe you post about J&R Flowers on social media so you can like help spread the word about how awesome we are.
0: That sounds good, but I don't want to give up my credit card number or anything like that. When you guys say free, it kind of doesn't always mean free.
1: Right. I know. And it's not free. We do hope that you post about us, but I will not ask you for credit card information. In fact, the only thing I really need to know from you is we do send the roses out. Like I said, it's our pure passion bouquet, so like super romantic on its own, but we want you to be able to personalize it. So we'll send it out with like a nice little card, and that's just your chance to like say whatever you want to say. So really, whatever you want in that card is the only information that I'll need to take from you. So if you want to give me the message, then after that, we can go like name and address, and I'll actually give you a time they'll be delivered.
0: Oh, man. Okay. Well, yeah, I'll do it.
1: Perfect. Okay. So I'm ready whenever you are for that message.
0: Any message, I can write whatever I want on there.
1: Whatever you want. I kind of see it all. Some people are like fun and flirty, and some people are like, whoa, was I supposed to hear that? But it's totally fine and anonymous. You know, I'm not going to share your info.
0: Okay, perfect. Because I don't want to be judged here.
1: No judgment. But, no, go for it.
0: All right, let's put on there, those feet deserve to be spoiled. Keep those toes white for me. And those soles kind of filthy.
1: Okay. Those feet deserve to be spoiled. Keep those toes white and the soles filthy. Is that right? Okay.
0: That's it.
1: No judgment here. So do you want like an XOXO Tristan or love Tristan?
0: The XOXO is fine. That's good.
1: Okay, perfect. And then who am I addressing this to?
0: Not really anyone. Just say it's just from T.
2: What the f***, Tristan?
0: Excuse me? Hello? Hello?
2: Yeah, are you kidding, Tristan?
0: Sasha? What's going on?
2: Keep those souls filthy? Who are you sending flowers to?
0: Sasha, did you set me up just now?
2: Yeah, I set you up. I called John Jay and Rich because you're acting shady as hell, and apparently I was right. Who is she?
0: Who's who?
2: The girl you're sending flowers to. What's her name?
0: I don't know.
2: You don't know? You just sent flowers to some random girl and wrote about her feet and you don't know? You're pathetic. This is disgusting. Seriously?
0: No, seriously. I don't know. I don't know her. Like, I don't know her. I just buy feet pics from her, so I don't know her real name. I don't know her.
2: What? Feet pics? Are you serious? That's what all these $40 are going towards?
0: You going through my money?
2: Don't turn this on me. You're paying another woman to send you pictures of her feet, and you're getting off to them?
3: Well, I didn't hear him say that.
0: What's the big deal?

0: So, like, I'm not cheating on you, which is like, you know.
1: Yes, you are.
0: Insinuating, right?
1: That is
0: no,
1: cheating.
0: No, I'm not. How?
1: Sending money for feet pics from another girl that's not your girl is cheating.
0: Usher, I've never met her. I don't even know her real name. That's not cheating. It's
1: that doesn't
0: like
1: make this situation any better.
2: Tristan, what's wrong with Sasha's feet?
0: It's just different. That's all. It's not wrong with her feet. It's just it's different. It's a turn on. But that's, like I said, it's just like watching porn. I'm not cheating on you if I'm watching porn.

0: punishment there.
1: Maybe he thought he was going to get a fancier pose.
0: I just don't understand how.
1: Something a little bit more.
0: That part, I'm so
2: maybe
0: confused.
2: Maybe she's going to keep those soles dirtier for him.
0: I'm so confused on that part. And I'm a foot guy, by the way. I'm so confused. But either way, you guys, so there you go, Sasha.
2: You got the answer.
3: Yeah, and it came out perfectly. You're secretly paying some random woman every other Tuesday and requesting pictures of her feet, which is cheating.
4: I think you're making this way more personal than it is. There's no relationship.
0: I think you could have got away with it if you weren't sending her flowers.
5: Right.
0: You know what I mean? You'd be like, hey, I'm a fan.
2: And we don't know where to, the flower shop doesn't know where to send those to, right? They've got no address, no name, no nothing.
0: Weird.
4: Listen, guys, I don't know what to tell you. I was just going to take a picture of it, let her know that these are for me and show my appreciation.
2: Oh.
4: But again, no relationship. We're not talking to each other. I don't know.
3: Yeah, and you show your appreciation by paying her $40 every week. Like, what are you talking about?
5: Should also show your appreciation for your girlfriend.
1: Right.
5: You know?
1: And bottom line, like, whether you think that's cheating or not, Tristan, Sasha does. And that's who you're supposed to be loyal to.
0: Right.
1: So,
0: you got to talk about it first. You got to lay down the rules.
1: Right.
0: You
1: need to communicate.
0: Maybe he's been buying feet pics for a long time. Maybe not.
1: Right. So this conversation needed to happen.
0: Yeah. You guys got
1: to
0: talk about, you got to define what cheating is. But the problem, I think, where you made your mistake is you didn't, I don't know. I don't even understand the whole
4: thing. There's a lot of girls out there that wouldn't mind this particular problem. This guy, I'm a guy who's not going out to strip bars and cheating on you. I'm not doing none of that.
5: But your girl does mind this problem. So.
3: And you don't see it as a problem, which is the problem.
0: Listen, send me the accounts that you're looking at. I want to. I want to.
5: I'm John Jay.
0: I can go over some
1: not
0: of them.
1: Not helping.
0: Is it Honey Feet?
1: Stop.
0: Are you sending the Honey Feet?
1: Is that one your favorite?
0: No, I'm just trying. There's a ton. I just read this whole article, you guys, on how amazing it is that you can sell and how there's an audience for that. And it's all about marketing and economics. It's pretty interesting how people are making tons of money selling a few pictures. Tons of money. I'm telling you. Meanwhile, the number one foot model in the country is this one over here. Reluctantly.
5: Number one. Reluctantly.
0: Reluctant
5: yes.
0: foot model.
5: Accurate.
0: Anyway, there you go, Sasha. Tristan, good luck to you. Thanks for jumping on the air with us.
3: Yeah, good luck
1: right.
3: to you, Tristan, finding a new girl.
1: Oh, no.
2: Right. Shots fired.
0: This segment was brought to you by Unfug Feet on Instagram. Check it all out, Unfug Feet. All right, that's War of the Roses with John Jay and Rich.
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0: with John Jay and Rich in the morning.
1: Let's go. Hey, what's the vibe for horoscopes?
2: We're getting into retail therapy, so I'm going to call out the ridiculous thing that you add to your cart just to cope. And if it's your birthday today, you are a Libra. You share a birthday with Ben Platt and Kevin Sorbo. Libras, Kyle, you're in the room. When it comes to you in retail therapy, you're going to buy maybe one or two expensive designer items in different colors because you physically cannot make a decision. You swear that you're going to return one later and then you miss that return window, maybe on purpose.
3: That's why I had two wedding dresses.
2: You literally couldn't pick?
3: I couldn't pick. I was like, I just love them both so much.
2: Wait, so how did you end up, did you wear both?
3: I wore one for the ceremony and then one for the like pictures for the first look and then I had one of them altered for the reception.
2: Okay, now that is extra. That is hilarious.
3: I had a great deal on them though, so it was easy to justify.
1: Hi, Brianna, what's your sign?
4: Good morning, I'm a Leo.
2: Just like me. Okay, so Brianna, when it comes to us and our retail therapy, we will spend half of a paycheck on a statement piece or maybe like some really fancy perfume the second that we feel even slightly unappreciated, just so we can walk into a room, force everyone to compliment us and say, they say that Rihanna smells like this.
4: That makes sense.
2: Yeah.
4: Thank you, guys.
1: Thanks, Brianna.
2: Bye.
1: Hi, Debbie. What's your sign?
5: Hi, I'm a Cancer.
2: All right, Cancers, for you and your retail therapy, you might feel mildly misunderstood, go on a midnight spree, and buy three vintage oversized coats, high-end skincare, and four aesthetic candles to build a fortress of comfort around you and your feelings.
5: Every day.
6: Yeah. You shopping right now.
2: As you say, that sounds scary.
5: I probably am on Amazon. I probably got stuff in my cart.
2: Totally.
1: Debbie, thanks for listening. Have a great day.
5: Bye. Have a good day. Bye.
1: How about Pisces?
2: Rich, you listen to one sad song and then you have constructed an entire tragic romance in your head. You will go and buy a delicate piece of expensive jewelry, maybe a new cross chain or a whimsical cologne to match the heartbreak that you just invented in your brain.
6: I haven't thought of that, but that's not a bad idea.
2: Yeah.
6: I'm down in principle.
1: I like you said whimsical. You know how every once in a while we talk about, like we were talking about the other day, how Rich, certain phrases Rich doesn't like.
2: Mm-hmm.
1: There was a short period in my wife's life where she used whimsical a lot.
3: Huh. Wonder where that came
1: from. And I don't
3: from.
1: Think that's a word you can use a lot. Stands out.
6: Yeah.
1: Like, oh my God, look at this shirt. Or isn't it whimsical? And I was like,
6: I kind of like that though for her.
1: Like, it's just a little too much.
6: It shows though. It's kind of nice.
3: Yeah. I feel like that goes with your wife's personality for sure.
1: What do you got for Virgos?
2: Virgos, you guys will stress by hundreds of dollars worth of things that you think is going to help you fix your life. Things that are going to solve your deep-seated emotional burnout.
1: Yeah, I just bought another Vitamix the other day. Just because I thought that it's a better version. Because the Vitamix we have sucks. I keep hearing how great a Vitamix is.
6: They're the best.
1: It's the one I have, and it's the second one I've had. I just think it sucks. But this new one looked different. So I was like, all right. Plus, it was at Costco. Way cheaper.
6: Have you tried it out yet?
1: No.
6: Okay.
1: Still in the box. No. Probably won't try it out for a while until the newer version comes out. All right. If we didn't get to your sign, then I'll post it on our website, johnjayandrich.com.
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1: Good morning, Sarah. National Tell a Joke Day. What you got? Hi.
2: So I've got two. One of them is really corny. But first one is, what do you call the horse that lives next door?
3: What?
2: Your neighbor. You got to deal with the extended neighbor. And then the other one, what did the blanket say when it fell off the bed?
3: What?
2: Oh, sheet. That's corny, I know. The one I really wanted to tell, I was told I couldn't. So you'll have to ask Dylan about that, and she'll tell you that.
1: Okay, wait. I got an idea.
2: Okay.
1: The joke that you're not allowed to tell. Can you tell the first part and not the, which part's dirty, the first part or the second part?
2: The second part.
1: Okay, so what if you do this? Tell us the first part.
2: Okay.
1: Okay, and then.
2: And then.
1: No, hold on. Yeah. I'm gonna walk you through it. Tell, what's the first part? Okay. Go ahead, what's the first part?
2: What do you call a lesbian that doesn't eat meat?
1: I don't think you can even do much.
4: I think we know the answer to that one.
1: All right, but hold on. Wait, if you were to ever tell us part two, is part two, are there dirty words in part two, or can you just say part two?
2: It's not dirty.
1: Okay.
2: But I don't want to get in trouble. It's literally one word.
1: Okay, hold on. Hear me out here. So is that one word dirty?
2: I suppose, it's not like a swear word.
1: Okay, hold on. Yes, Nick?
5: So the word by itself would be okay.
1: Okay, that's what I mean. Stay right there. Okay, here's what we're going to do.
2: Okay.
1: Sarah, I'm going to put you on hold.
2: Okay.
1: I'm going to take another joke, and then I'm going to come back and talk to you for a second. And then I just want you to say, when I cue you, just say a word.
2: Okay.
1: For no reason. Okay, so hold on. Hold on. Hi, Nikki. You got a joke?
2: I do.
1: What's your joke?
2: All right. What did the DJ name his son?
1: What?
3: But.
2: Eric.
4: That's funny.
2: It's an easy one. It's so dumb, but I love it.
4: All DJs should know that joke.
1: That's funny.
2: Everybody should tell that joke.
1: That's very funny. All right. Thanks, Nikki. Hold on. Oh, hey, Sarah. What else? What do you want to say?
2: Okay.
1: What do you want to say?
2: You know, I've been thinking about becoming a vegetarian. What do you guys think about that?
1: All right.
4: Oh, mine
6: was
4: way better.
1: All right, thanks.
6: Okay.
1: That's not even a real word. So I thought it was like, I thought it'd be like a real word.
4: I can't.
1: I mean, that was a way around it, though. Like, you can't get in trouble.
6: Really?
1: Yeah. By the way, I made an observation yesterday. So about a month and a half, I've had these tire sensor go off in my car.
3: Oh my God. Are you kidding me?
1: It says I need air.
3: Yeah.
1: Right? And I've been watching it. And it got like more serious. You know, like I used to say, it would go beep, you know, tire sensor. And then you could just get rid of the notification on your screen on my car. And then it got to the point where I couldn't get rid of it. It was like, this is pretty serious, man. And so it's been like about 5 weeks of this tire sensor thing. And I went at one point to Discount Tire because I heard they do that for free, right? You go to the Discount Tire line, they put air in your tire for free. Yeah. So I went there like a week and a half ago and I pulled up and there was a sign that said, it's too hot. We don't do it now. It's too hot. And then a guy came out and I was like, dude, my sensors. And he goes, it's really hot. He goes, go ahead and park and then we'll grab your car and then we'll bring it into the bay and we'll fill it up. It'll take about 20 minutes. I'm like, I don't have 20 minutes. I can't do that. I really had nothing else to do.
6: You just didn't want to wait.
1: I just didn't want to wait. So I left. And then yesterday morning, the sensor on my car went off pretty hardcore.
3: More aggressive this time.
1: Yeah. So I went to the gas station and there was the air sensor over there, the air filler upper thing. And I was like, let me. So I filled up my tank with gas. And then I thought about doing that, putting the air thing in. And it didn't have one of the little things that pops out and tells you
3: the gauge.
1: And I felt like Rich gave us one of those.
3: I did.
1: You did, right? Mm-hmm. Well, where is it?
3: Well, you should have it in your car.
1: I was pretty sure you gave us one.
3: Why didn't you look in your backpack? Maybe you put it in there.
1: I tore apart my car looking for it.
3: Because that has the gauge right on it. And then let's say you need to fill up your tire to 35. You just dial it up to 35. It'll fill it up and then turn off.
1: That's what I thought.
3: Yeah.
1: Maybe it's in my backpack.
3: Might be in your
1: but
3: backpack.
1: But it's not in my car. I looked all over my car for it.
3: I
1: was getting all mad at you. Like, what the hell, Beryl? You gave us this gift. Where is it?
6: Come on.
1: So then I go to Discount Tire right down the way, and this guy, I think his name's Greg, nicest guy in the world, and he took his time and he filled up my tires. And then when I left, car drove totally different.
3: You're probably really low, huh?
1: Felt like the guy was like, hey man, your tire's at 29. He goes, when was the last time you checked your tires? So I'm like, I don't know. And then I looked while he was doing it. I looked and it was like beginning of June.
3: Oh, whatever. Yeah. Well, that makes sense that they would have changed then.
1: Yeah.
3: When it gets really hot and then when it starts getting colder, your tires go up and down.
1: So I'm going to tell you something. Little public service announcement. Car drives a lot better with the proper air in the tires.
6: Yeah. What do you know?
3: I even get you the easiest tool in the world to use for that.
0: C100.

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1: Hey, it's time to get into our drunk dials. 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We put them all together. It's called the Drunk Dial Lounge.
2: For food news, you guys didn't also say about Costco for the I think they're bringing back the churros. Mm-hmm. Come on, Rich. Get your shit together.
3: Food news.
4: Food news. John Jay and Rich. Food news.
5: We you talked about the churro.
6: I did see that, but that I thought we chatted about it already.
1: Yeah. Churro.
6: Churro.
5: I know. I thought I was hearing churro, though.
6: They say
1: Cheerios. Well,
5: did you see there was a whole battle of whose churro is better, Costco or...
6: Dunkin'.
5: Krispy Kreme.
6: Oh, Krispy Kreme.
5: Because they're doing Krispy Kreme churro donuts.
7: Oh, I didn't know that.
5: And they look amazing.
7: Oh, yum.
1: Speaking
5: I
1: of,
5: see a tried Tuesday.
7: Wait, hold on. Seems like we need to go get a snack.
1: Hold on a second. That was the churros at Costco, right?
6: Mm-hmm.
1: Okay, now call me stupid, what I'm about to say to you, because I'm going to read a text right now. It says, because remember I went to Costco a while ago and I was blown away by Costco.
6: Yes.
1: It says, man, if John Jay's impressed with Costco, just wait until he finds out about Sam's Club.
7: Yeah.
1: Sam's Club Scan and Go. Team Sam's Club.
7: Mm-hmm.
1: I thought Costco and Sam's Club and Price Club were all the same, the evolution.
6: Well, I don't think Price Club exists anymore. I think it's become Sam's Club.
5: No, Sam's Club and Costco are like rivals.
6: Yeah.
5: They're like CVS and Walgreens.
1: Wait a minute. Sam, is it Sam Walton? Is it Walmart?
6: It's part of the Walmart family, yeah.
1: Whoa.
6: Yeah, but it's like the buy-in bulk kind of thing.
5: I've never been to Sam's Club, but I hear their hot dogs are amazing.
7: Really?
6: Yeah,
7: well,
6: their
7: Sam's
6: hot dogs
7: Club is
6: good.
7: Delish. Yeah. I mean,
6: I wouldn't pick it over Costco for much.
7: We have memberships to both.
1: You need a membership for Sam's Club, too?
6: Yeah,
7: yes,
6: you need
7: literally,
6: a membership.
7: Literally, Sam's Club, the same they're the same exact thing. Literally.
6: Yeah. But what's cool that they're talking about is I do this, too, when I go to Sam's Club. You just throw your stuff in your cart and you scan it and then you just leave. You don't have to
7: they have the self-checkout and you go. Yeah,
1: so you're talking about scan and go.
5: That's pretty cool.
1: What? So I know Costco is Kirkland. What's Sam's Club?
6: Oh, what's their
7: Maker's Mark, I think.
1: Is that alcohol?
5: Yeah.
7: No, or it's Maker something. Members Mark, maybe?
1: Members only?
7: No.
5: I don't know.
6: They sell members only?
7: It's something like that, but I do know that Sam's Club, they have the ices and they're really good.
1: Oh, I love ices.
7: Yeah, like regular ices.
1: Mm. All right,
7: like the brand icy?
1: We got more drunk dials.
5: A slushy.
8: I just need you guys to know how seriously me and my roommates are taking these Disneyland tickets. We have alarms set. We have a group chat dedicated to the magic words. Like, this has become a full-time job. And honestly, all three of us hate our boyfriends right now. So morale in the house is low. And like... We need to get out of here. We need to go to Disneyland, eat a churro, and remember who we are. And, like, we need these tickets. Okay, love you. Bye.
6: Wow, there's a theme going on. Both calls mentioned churros.
1: Yeah, we forgot about the Disney churros.
7: Yeah,
5: those are the best.
7: Oh, my gosh, I love that.
9: If I'm listening to, like, a Super Bowl podcast, because I'm a podcast listener, I'm busy, okay? Anyway, I am listening to you guys talk about the girl who expected the guy to pay for the Uber for the date. And I just have to say, as a mother... As a wife, is it so wrong for a woman to expect a man to anticipate her needs? No, just asking.
5: I mean, that's part of the argument, right?
1: Well, it was the
5: girl. Yeah. Okay. So she was upset that her date didn't pay for her Uber afterwards, and he invited her to go to a bar, and she thought, "How rude is it that you wouldn't think I would obviously need a ride home?"
10: Something as basic as not even offering to get my Uber is just the beginning. That would be a whole other slew of problems where I would have to teach you along the way just basic chivalry.
1: Mm.
10: The fact that basic chivalry to you is the dumbest thing that you've ever heard, huge red flag. That's a red flag factory.
11: Maybe that's the reason why she's so single. She's got a very impossibly high standard and most guys are not going to meet him. But, you know, good luck to you. Maybe there's one out there.
10: And maybe you're still single because the bar is so low that the world has just removed the bar.
6: You know, I have kids. Is it wrong for a girl to want the guy to anticipate what her needs are?
5: I think every girl wants that. You want, but then it's like the guys are like, we're not mind readers.
1: You know what's funny?
6: But that guy was kind of a jerk anyway. That guy we're talking about.
1: Speaking of dating, so there's a girl at the gym. She was talking. I was eavesdropping on this conversation yesterday. So she got asked out on a date, a first date, and the guy was going to pick her up in a Waymo. Isn't that weird? Because then you're just alone in a Waymo first day with someone.
6: That is a little odd.
1: Just picture that for a second. Yeah. I know you pick somebody up, whatever, just being alone in the backseat of a Waymo.
5: Wait, is that more weird than picking them up in your own car?
1: I don't know.
5: Because you're alone in your own car.
1: I don't know.
5: I don't feel like that's weird.
1: Off.
5: I don't feel like that's weird.
1: But it just, have you been in a Waymo yet?
5: No.
1: Okay,
7: well, maybe the reason that would be weird is because low key in the Waymos, like, they can hear you and they can see you. Like the people that are manning and operating.
5: Okay, because then you're being eavesdropped on your date. Yeah, okay.
1: The girl that got asked out on a date, she was like, hell no, I'm not going to be alone with you in a Waymo. That's what she was telling her friend.
5: But it's almost safer. It'd be almost safer in the Waymo because they are eavesdropping. Because if you tried any funny business, they would call the cops for you.
1: Still, I'm just telling you what she said. I didn't participate because I was eavesdropping.
6: If you've been on a first date and they picked you up in a Waymo, we want to hear from you.
1: If you've been on a first date and picked up in a Waymo?
6: Yeah, don't you think?
5: Oh, yeah.
6: If they picked you up in a Waymo?
5: Sure.
0: I buy all my guns from a guy named T-Rex. He's a small arms dealer.
5: that was probably from joke day.
7: Yeah.
5: That was great.
1: Yeah. All right. So again, just leave us a talk back on the free iHeartRadio app or call us at 602-888-1933. 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
1: Here we go on a Thursday. Good to have you with us. We all know this scenario. You got company coming over. The place isn't cleaned up. They announce it last minute. Oh, do I have a trick for you to make it smell really clean, and it's easy and cheap. Later this hour.
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1: Z100, Portland's number one hit music station. Seacrest, Sisney, Tanya with you. I want to quickly tip my hat to Macy's for sponsoring this conversation. Now listen, I know fall is literally like something 48 hours old, but how good does it feel that it's here?
2: Oh, I mean, don't let the door hit you on the way out, summer.
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0: Z100, Portland's number one hit music station. Got a quote of the day in a second. But first, so people are coming over. And you're like, oh, gosh, they're always coming at the last minute. I want the place to feel clean, but I don't want to really clean. I don't have time to clean. Here's what you do. Make it smell good. Swipe one of those dryer sheets along the back edge of each sofa cushion. Your place smells like new. Those things are great. Those aromed dryer sheets. Just do that. People think, wow, did you just have this professionally clean?
1: That's so funny.
0: The fragrance covers all the stink. Today's quote. A winner is a loser that tried one more time.
1: I like that.
2: Wow. Just one more time.
0: In the words of Daft Punk, one more time.
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1: 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She's cited.
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1: And someone's allegedly doing that?
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1: All right, Tanya, trending report. Sisney, let's hone in on this. Here we go. Mm-hmm.
2: So the internet is convinced that Channing Tatum has a burner Instagram, okay? So fans found an account called Business Nunya that reportedly has just one follower, and that one follower is Channing Tatum himself. So the account...
1: Well, then Nunya Business would have been Channing Tatum.
2: Well, so the account was leaving comments on posts about his ex, Zoe Kravitz, and fiance, Harry Styles. One comment was on a PDA photo of the two of them, and it said, just here for the hate. Another said that when they see Zoe and Harry, they think back to how her former fiance called her the most intentional person he knows. So nothing has been confirmed. Obviously, there's been no word from Channing or his team. Some people think that it could be a friend or a family member, not necessarily Channing himself. But the account is now reportedly gone or locked down.
1: So how did this sleuth figure it out? So how did he get caught? Because I'm walking this through myself, and I don't know. But if you were to do it, then is it because only one other person followed the Nunya Business guy?
2: Yes. I think that's why people thought it was him, because it was only followed. The account had one follower, and it was Channing Tatum.
1: But why follow it? Why not just be none of your business?
3: Exactly. Why would he follow it?
2: That is like the one rule if you're going to have a burner account. Don't follow your burner account.
1: As your real name.
2: Yes.
1: See, this is why I wouldn't do it. Because I probably would have done the same thing.
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1: Just a programming note, tomorrow Oprah Winfrey is on. She's doing something super cool and experiential at Sphere in Las Vegas that she's going to tell us about tomorrow.
2: Very cool.

0: This is Z100.
1: All right, Ruby, let's bring it in. Everybody, bring it, huddle up, Ruby. So Ruby has a very pertinent question. Ruby?
2: Yes. So me and my sisters were having a wing woman debate because my older sister, being the older sister, thinks that she would be a better wing woman for our younger sister than I would be. But she's been single most of her life, and, you know, I've obviously been in a relationship for years. So I was like, there's no way you are going to be better at this. Like, I definitely could be a better wing woman. I think I'm just, I'm like social. Like, I could have a conversation with anyone. And my older sister, I don't feel like she's like that. She's a little more reserved. So I feel like I just would be, that's why I would be a better wing woman.
1: I don't know if I'd choose you as my wing woman.
2: Oh, that's my so gosh. Crazy.
1: I don't know.
3: Wow.
1: I don't know.
3: No, why? Because if your single sibling goes and like talks to some guy, you run the risk of that guy being attracted to the sister and she's single.
0: Oh, so you're safer with Ruby because she's married?
3: Yeah, 100%. Yes.
0: So I'm safer with you and Sissany as my wing people.
3: Yes, they see a
0: versus
3: ring
0: Michaela,
3: on the finger.
0: If she were out there winging, I might. Does that work? No, not really.
3: Well, you're looking for
0: different things.
3: Yeah.
0: Okay, understood. And once you choose this person or you wing this person for your sister, you will kind of own that connection.
3: Yes.
0: So I hope it goes well. Otherwise, it's going to be very difficult for your sis to have to let you down and the guy down. But keep us posted.
3: Yes.
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2: 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Seacrest with you. Thursday, the 24th. We're counting them down. Ariana Grande. Hate That I Made You Love Me.

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1: 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But the buzz is pretty credible that that's what went down. Risk It All is number three.

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1: Biggest one on top today. 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
1: I'm trying to figure out what to do for Halloween on a first date.
2: You?
3: Oh.
1: No, I'm just saying if that's you. Michaela may be saying that. She may meet this guy by then. Halloween's a long ways out. We'll

0: Z100.
1: Are you hearing this inside your inner dialogue? Ha! Halloween's coming. Oh, I'm going to meet someone by then. Ah! My first date's going to be for Halloween. What's a great idea that's out of the box?
2: Sure.
1: Michaela might meet her guy by then. And what if he says, Michaela, what do you want to do? She might want to say, I want to go on a haunted hike. Would you?
3: Michaela?
4: Maybe not a hike, but something like a haunted house or
1: something. I was into this haunted hike until I read it's 3 hours.
2: It is 3 hours. That's a big commitment for a first date.
1: I got an idea for your first date on Halloween. Okay. A pumpkin carving competition. But the catch is, you have to carve the impression you had of the other person when you first met them. That's the face you need to carve.
2: How do you do that?
1: Well, for example, if you thought they were rambunctious, big open mouth and crazy eyes. Or if you thought they were mean or rude or off-put, then you do a little bit of a grimacing face.
5: Respectfully, I feel like it's a terrible first date idea just because...
1: Well, you don't know because you're out of the game.
5: No, I think it's so cute.
4: That's like second or third date, but first date, you do not want to commit that much time to somebody. What if they are a dud and then you're stuck carving pumpkins with them for multiple, like...
1: Oh, you'd rather a three-hour hike with...
5: No, I say a drink and that's it because then you can get out. If you want to extend, you can, but then you have an hour.
1: You know, you went into all your dates pessimistically.
5: I did.
1: I go in open-minded. Like, hey, we have time to carve and toast the seeds.
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1: I don't know if I'm the mascot, but definitely the number one advocate for side hustling. 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
1: Thank you for being here. Ryan Seacrest, Sisney, and Tanya. One of the albums that defined the last decade, the 10s, arrived soon after it began in August of 2010. Katy Perry's massive record, Teenage Dream. It spawned multiple hits, California Girls, Firework, The One That Got Away. So many, in fact, Katy asked her label if it was normal. It was not. And it was almost impossible to match that success, which Katy soon had to come to terms with. And while marking its recent 16th anniversary, Katy shared her perspective on the highs and lows of that. You can search Katy Perry at onairwithryan.com.
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The countdown is officially on to one of the best events of the whole year. It's Kelsey J with Z100. October 18th, Portland Bread Fest is back for the fourth year. Who cares that I have a gluten tolerance? I will be there.

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2: 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How about that? It is Kelsey J and I got your shot to see Somber October 2nd at the Moda Center, and I want caller number 10. 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

0: It turns out people are very competent in their driving skills. 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I want to know, on a scale of like 1 to 10, 10 being the best, what would you rate yourself on a scale of driving?
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0: It's good. 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

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It is Kelsey J with Z100 Portland's number one music station. I never thought of this before, and it just might work. I'll tell you what it is. Give me two songs.

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1: Thank you so much for tonight. Thank you to each and every one of you. Thank you to iHeart. Thank you to my amazing girls. Give it up for my incredible girls.
2: 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And for all those moments that you miss, well, guess what? 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

0: loving the confidence. It is Kelsey J with Z100. I want to know, on a scale of 1 to 10, 10 being the best, how would you rate your driving?
1: I am definitely a 10.
0: Oh, so you're confident. You are. Do you feel like you're safe on the roads?
1: I sure am.
0: See, we need people like you on the roads to combat the people like me on the roads. I would rate myself like maybe 3.
1: Oh, no. You can't be that bad.
0: Girl, I'm from the Midwest, so I can be.
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